0: Our school was football and basketball.
1: And I played both. Because I was super cool.
2: You were cooler then.
1: No, I'm cooler now.
2: Really?
1: Yeah.
2: How so?
1: Because, I mean, I was like a 9.9 cool in high school. Now I'm a 10. So, I mean.
2: Uncle Rico is what we like to call you.
1: Uncle Rico, I'd say high school. No, I think I'm more self-assured with more deficiencies. I've realized.
0: I have
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1: Pretty efficient statement, too.
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All hits, Bob 93.3. I'm Zach. Wherever they go, they sell out. They're bringing in about 100,000 fans to Baltimore, playing two sold-out shows this weekend. It's BTS and their latest, Normal, is on Bob 93.3.

with the Walter Boys on Netflix. Season 3 has dropped, and he's featured on the soundtrack. You'll see some songs from him in the show. His latest, Benson Boone, The Time of My Life. It's on Bob 93.3.

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2: 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And just like that, we are back at it. Another weekend celebrating life, celebrating summer together all across.

0: That's coming in 10 minutes. Rosé and Bruno on next. Tate McRae on the way. Song You Want. It's up on Instagram at Mikey V on Air. Olivia Rodrigo inside the show.
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0: Goofy White in the mix. It's Mikey V. Group chat on the show. I'm trying to tell my producer JoJo, when he first meets a girl, don't blow her up. Don't text her a lot. He's almost like better off ignoring the girl.
1: To start off with, you got to be a complete jerk. Unfortunately, it's true.
0: From the job, you have to be short and a jerk. Yeah.
2: How?
1: You have to be. I don't know why we feed on that, why we like that, but
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0: It's Mikey V. Group chat on the show. Trying to get advice from my producer, JoJo. I'm telling him, when he first meets a girl, he's better off not hitting her up, not texting her a lot, almost ignoring her.
22: Mike.

Inside the show, it's Mikey V and the Night Crew. It's got Dion for Zara Larson, Rush Light, that's coming next. Ariana Grande right here off her new album, Petal, came out last weekend. Ari, Hate That Made You Love Me, inside the show.

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It's Mikey V playing all your requests. Tame Impala, who's on his massive tour right now, and Jenny from Blackpink, Dracula inside the show.

0: advice from my producer, JoJo. I'm trying to tell him when he first meets a girl, he can't text her a lot.
1: He needs to start ignoring her and giving her the cold shoulder, then she'll want him.
0: 100%. The more you ignore a female, the more they like you.
2: Oh, man.
1: It's so true.
0: I'm going to take his phone away just so he can text the rest of the show. There we go. Handled.
2: I'm texting her right
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0: 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We appreciate it.
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0: Mikey V group chat in the show. Trying to tell my producer JoJo if he wants to get this girl he's talking to, he's better off just ignoring her and being short.
19: Mikey V, I feel like your method only works for like psycho girls.
0: What kind of girls I talk to now. How are we all on the same page here?
20: This is why he's still single.
19: If this girl is normal, JoJo, then I don't think you should follow my
21: Let's go. I got a normal girl.
0: All right, you want emotional JoJo. There we go. Thank you for calling in the chat.

0: It's Mikey D, group chat on the show, getting advice from my producer, JoJo. I'm trying to tell him he texts girls too much. He almost is better off just ignoring them.
1: I always hate that guy that never gave me attention.
0: Exactly. So I'm trying to tell him, you got to text this girl less. That way she'll chase you and you're not chasing her.
1: Exactly. 100%. I'm not even like 95, like not even 80%. 100%. You need to ignore her.
2: For real?
0: And that's what I'm trying to tell him. So thank you so much for joining group chat.
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0: It's Mikey V. Getting advice for Derek, guys. Girl posts nonstop lingerie pics on social media and it drives him nuts.
22: She can do whatever she wants with it, and if she's out there, girlfriend, keep doing you, and don't let any man tell you what you can and can't do.
0: So you're 100% saying he can't say anything at all?
22: Oh, absolutely. If he does, he's a

hearing that one on a lot of weddings. Ray, Where's My Husband? Inside the show, it's Mikey V and the Night Crew. I'm Osh Quest, a song the sour. Drake and Janice, STFU. That's coming in 10 minutes. Pink Panthers and Zara Larson now. Inside the show, partying coast to coast.

0: Mikey V getting advice for Derek. His girl posts like nonstop lingerie pics, and he wants her to stop.
1: I mean, honestly, like, she's grown, and he's grown, and, like, I get it. He doesn't want his boys seeing her in underwear. Like, I completely respect that. But in the same decision, like, he knew what she was doing way before they got, like, completely engulfed in, like, this whole relationship.
0: I feel you. I feel that. So that means that he can't change it.

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1: Yeah.
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0: Mikey V got advice for Derek. His girl posts nonstop lingerie pics, and he wants her to stop that.
1: All right, my advice for Derek is that you don't own any of her body. You can bring up the fact that you don't really like that she does this,
0: yeah.
1: But honestly, you can't change her mind, and it's not your call what she does with her body or what she doesn't.
0: Definitely a valid point. I appreciate you calling in. It's crazy.

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1: He's not out of line by any means by calling her out.
0: No, totally not. And it's a little aggressive for her to think that, like,
1: that's okay.
0: Cool, yeah. Just like, chill out. Like, do it somewhere.
1: So your answer is tell her to chill out.
0: Chill out, yeah.
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1: But all right, so he can nicely bring it up, but he can't demand her to do anything.
0: Yes, exactly, because he does not own her. She's her own woman.
1: There we go. Thank you for joining Group Chat. We appreciate it.
0: Thank you.
1: Have a good one. 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

0: 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His girl posts nonstop lingerie pics on social media. His family follows her, and he wants her to stop.
1: 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If that just makes you money, go for it. 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There might be.
0: So if she's not making money doing it, then stop doing it, pretty much.
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10: 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Liz, what are you getting ready to do tomorrow?
11: Surprise my mom. There's 8 in the family and it's her 83rd birthday and she's stuck in her house, so we're going to go do a parade around her house.
10: 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So like around her house so she can watch through the windows?
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in the mix. It's Mikey V and the Night Cruiser. Kalani jumped on the remix of Kid Laroi's song Girls that blew up from that show Off Campus. Got that for you in 5 minutes. Ari now inside the show.

0: Congratulations.
1: Thank you.
0: Are you pumped or what?
1: Oh, yeah. We're wicked pumped.
0: There you guys go. Well, keep smiling. And thank you so much for having us on. As we continue to spread those positive vibes, simply, why are you happy? Why are you smiling? I want to get you on the radio, DM, and follow me on the gram. And I got you at Mikey V on air.
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0: Hey, it's Mikey V. Spread those positive vibes on the show. And why are you smiling?
21: I'm going to see this guy on the second date tomorrow.
0: Hey, the big second date. I know times are like kind of weird for dates. Where are you guys going?
21: Oh, a hotel.
0: A hotel? What kind of date is this? What the heck? What did I miss? You know what? I love COVID dating now. Straight to the hotel we go. What in the world?

Bruno Mars keeping the party going. We're going all night long as we do every weekend. It is Mikey V and the Night Crew, DJ Goofy White getting the mix. What song do you want? Hit me up on Instagram at Mikey V on Air.

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I got drive, I don't need a car. 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

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Karma's on your scent like a bounty hunter. 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
1: What is your nickname for your grandparents? They can be out of control sometimes. They're just different. You know, it's grandpa and grandma. I swear growing up, that's all I ever heard. Grandpa, grandma, granny. It was never any of this Lolly and Nana and all this.
0: Oh, Nana for sure.
1: Growing up, I just never heard it.
0: I think also, and I don't know if it's a regional thing, but every grandma growing up, and I grew up in Pennsylvania, was a Nana.
1: A Nana?
0: It was okay. Nana. Uh-huh.
1: Yeah. Well, my mom's a Nana.
0: Nana.
1: And I like that a lot. I didn't hear it when I was younger. Mm-hmm. It was maybe because of that grandma and grandpa. That's it. I don't know.
0: We had that too on the other side.
1: Yeah. 800-682-1075. All right. Let's go to Lisa. Lisa, what is the nickname for your grandparents?
2: Hey, so we call my mom and stepdad Nana D and Papaw Hobie.
1: But Nana D and Papaw. What was the one? Nana D and Papaw what?
2: Hobie.
1: Okay.
0: You saying Cody or Hody?
1: Cody, Hody, or Toady?
2: Hobie. H-O-B-I.
0: Hody. I like it. It's kind of cute.
1: Is it B-I or D-I? I'm getting caught up on this. Is it Hobie or Hody?
2: B, like boy.
1: Hobie.
0: Hobie. Hobie.
1: Papaw Hobie.
0: Hobie.
1: Okay. Nice.
2: But my son and his fiance just had a baby, and we decided on Lala and Pappy.
1: For you.
2: For my husband and myself. Yeah.
1: Lala and Pappy.
0: Okay.
1: Pappy. I like that. Hey, Pappy.
0: Where'd Pappy come from? You just always wanted to be a Pappy.
2: Yeah. Yeah, we're not. Well, he's 41 and I'm 38, so I decided I'm not old enough to be a grandma.
1: Oh.
2: So we're Lala.
0: Okay.
1: Yeah. Yeah. Life comes at you fast sometimes. All right. Well, thank you so much. Yeah. Great call. Appreciate it.
2: Thanks.
1: All right. Bye. Let's go to Anthony. Anthony, what is the nickname for your grandparents?
3: So when me and my brother turned into teenagers, we tried to make it a little bit cooler. We called them G-Mom and G-Dad, and it kind of stuck. And now my daughter calls them GG and G-Pop.
1: GG and G-Pop. G-Pop's cool.
0: How it just... transforms over time.
1: Yeah.
0: Just becomes whatever it is.
1: Yeah, I want to be G-Pop one day. I mean, a long time from now.
0: G-Pop.
1: G-Pop. Mm. I mean, rather than granddad.
0: Granddad and grandpa sound old.
1: It just sounds old. Mm-hmm. You don't want to be a grandpa.
4: Yeah, that's what we call ours, just grandpa and grandma.
0: Mm-hmm.
1: Yeah. All right, Anthony, thank you. I like how you try to make it a little more modern. Haley, what's the nickname for your grandparents?
5: Well, to differentiate my mom's parents from my dad's parents, I have Blue Meemaw and Yellow Meemaw, and Yellow Papa and Blue Papa.
0: Why the colors?
1: Are they Smurfs or?
5: So, Blue Meemaw lived in a blue house, and Yellow Papa and Yellow Meemaw lived in a yellow house.
0: So simple. Okay.
4: What happens if or when they move?
1: Yeah.
5: Still, they have moved. I am 30, and they are still Blue Meemaw and Yellow Meemaw.
4: Why did you change the name of the color house?
5: They still sign their birthday cards. Love Blue Meemaw.
1: I love that. Actually,
5: and
1: I like that.
5: The rest of the family started calling them that as well.
1: That is hilarious.
0: I like that too.
1: Because the kids they were super young. We're trying to explain who they were.
0: And that's always how that goes.
1: Yeah,
0: like the kids decide for the most part what it is and what they can say.
1: Right.
4: But you know, it's I don't know if it's not offensive or not. But when are we going to start doing that with mom and dad? Is that possible? We change their names to G mom or?
0: Well, I think though
1: you do if you have a step.
0: Yeah. If you have a step parent, but also that starts with their first words, you know, and mama, mama, mama, and dad, dad, that are typically the easiest things for kids to say.
4: Yeah.
0: So
1: when your kids start,
0: you know,
1: calling you by your first name, you're like, uh-uh.
0: Yeah.
1: Like Jared, I'm like, no.
0: No, no, you don't.
4: Everly will do that when she's mad at me.
1: It's like, Jason Aaron
4: Jason.
1: Goodman.
4: I'm like,
1: and you know you're in trouble.
4: How dare you? I'm like, okay, what do you want, Everly?
0: Yeah. Whatever it is.
1: Exactly.
0: I think that they learn that from, I don't know if you do this, but I do. When my children are in trouble, I use their full name. And it just comes to me naturally. I never meant to do it. I just did it to get their attention.
4: Stern. You know what Carol will do when she's mad? It's like, she'll come to me and be like, your son did this.
0: Oh, yeah. I'm like, that too.
4: Wait a minute. It's your son, too. Right. It's our son. Yeah. So all of a sudden, it's not your son because you're mad at him?
1: And then when Everly scores like 6 goals in games, like, my daughter
0: did that.
1: Scored 6 goals.
0: I do that to Ben a lot. I'll say, your son. Or you need to talk to your son about
4: Or it's like, she's arguing back and forth, and I'm just standing there listening, and all of a sudden, she'll turn to me and go, Jason. And I'm like, what am I supposed to do?
0: Yeah.
4: What like, she wants me to get, I'm like, well, you're talking right now about it. What am I going to do? I don't know. You know?
1: Mm-hmm. All right, let's go to Christina. Christina, what is the nickname for your grandparents?
6: My grandparents are Meemaw and Pop and Grandma and Grandpa.
1: Okay. Grandma and Grandpa. Okay, go ahead.
6: Then great-grandparents started happening, so my dad's parents became Gigi Ma and Gigi Pa for great-grandma and great-grandpa.
0: That's cute.
1: Gigi Ma. Gigi Ma.
6: Yeah.
1: That sounds like a dictator.
0: Yeah.
1: Gigi Ma.
4: What's up with the Meemaw? Meemaw is a very southern thing.
1: Yes, it is.
0: Yes.
4: Where did that come from? Because I've never heard of it until I moved here.
1: Really?
6: From New York. Yes, and just Meemaw is, I don't know how it happened, or I'm going to have to ask my mom about that, but I don't know where it came from.
4: Probably a southern movie.
0: Could be. Meemaw and also Peepaw.
1: Peepaw?
0: My sister, her children have great-grandparents.
1: Yeah.
0: And so they refer to them as Meemaw and Peepaw.
1: Oh,
0: okay.
1: Yeah.
0: Hard for me to wrap my brain around that one, but it's okay.
1: Yeah, I have an ex.
6: And my husband and I are the normal Gigi and Pop Pop.
0: Okay.
1: Gigi and Pop Pop. Nice. Where it was T because of the one name started with a T.
0: Yeah.
1: And the other one, it was Pawpaw, so it's PP. So they're TT and PP. That wasn't thought out very well.
0: No. Mm.
1: You're both urine. You know, TT and PP.
0: But when it sticks,
1: it sticks.
0: There's no going back.
1: I didn't think about it first. Well, that's cute.
0: TT and PP.
1: I don't eat PP. Hey, doo doo. I'm like, no, okay. All
0: that
1: right.
0: Could actually be kind of cute.
1: Doo doo.
0: if it morphs into that way, naturally.
1: I think if the 3-year old says doo doo, it's funny.
0: Yeah.
1: But as they get older, like, hey, doo doo. I don't know. All right, let's go to, Tina. Tina, go ahead. What's your nickname for your grandparents?
7: My children call my husband's mother that lives in Michigan. She has always been Grandma up north because we have a grandma here locally. So she's just Grandma. And then the one in Michigan has always been Grandma up north.
1: That is not efficient.
7: And she, no, but when we do the postal, it's Grandma an arrow up and then an N. So that's how we spell her name. Grandma up north.
1: I like
7: with
1: that.
7: An N.
1: I like that. That's much better.
0: That's so sweet.
7: Yeah.
1: All right. Thank you.
7: Yeah. Okay. Thank you.
0: Thank you.
1: I didn't mean to interrupt you.

0: One tap, one app, one station. Bob 93.3 with Jared and Katie in the morning. What is your nickname for your grandparents? Kelly, what's your nickname for your grandparents?
1: So my grandma's nickname, well, we all called her Butter.
0: Butter.
1: Butter.
2: Did she use a lot of butter in her cooking? Probably. It was unhealthy back then.
0: Was it Paula Deen?
1: She did make a lot of cakes for people, but it was four grandchildren, all girls. The oldest one could not say grandmother. She wanted her to call her grandmother,
3: mm-hmm.
1: and it came out Butter.
3: I could see that.
1: And that's
0: butter.
1: what everybody called her till the day she passed. She was Butter to everybody.
0: It's like these
1: her
0: damn license kids
1: plate
0: are...
1: had Butter 4 on it.
0: Butter 4? Butter really? 4.
3: I think that's so sweet.
0: Yeah.
3: Butter.
1: My great nephew calls me Yaya.
3: Mm-hmm.
1: And my husband is Peepaw.
0: Peepaw and Yaya.
3: Yaya. I've heard a lot of Yayas.
0: Yeah? Yeah. Yeah?
3: Mm-hmm. Yaya. Yeah.
0: All right. Thank you, Kelly. Appreciate it. Taylor, what is your nickname for your grandparents?
4: Yeah, so on my dad's side, my grandmother was Mimi, and mm-hmm. then my grandpa, because she used to yell at them all the time, and that's all we heard, she just called him by his first name, so his name was Cecil to us instead of like, Grandpa.
3: Cecil!
0: Mima and Cecil. Mima and Cecil.
4: Yeah, so we used to go around those kids all the time and just say, hey, Cecil, because that's all she yells.
0: You don't get a cute nickname because you're an a-hole.
3: No, Cecil.
0: Crotchety old
4: man.
0: And
4: then on my mom's side, my grandparents were Mama and Papa. And then when my sister started having kids, my parents were Mimi and Popo.
0: Popo. All right.
4: Yes, well, and we always disagreed on the way that we spelled it. It was P-A-P-O or P-A-P-P-O.
0: P-A-P-E-A-U. All right, thank you. Let's go to Savannah. Savannah, what's your nickname for your grandparents?
5: We call my in-laws Mama and Poom Poom, and then we call the great-grandparents Grandma and Papu.
0: Man, so so your grandfather or their grandfather is Poo Poo?
5: No, Poompa and
3: Papu. Pardon us.
0: Everyone thought you said Poo Poo.
2: Papu.
0: Papu.
2: No, it's just like the French way of saying it.
0: Okay, yeah, that's a French dump.
2: Not Poo Poo.
0: Papu. I gotta go Papu.
3: Papu.
0: Took a Papu right before work. All right, Savannah, thank you. Emily, what's the nickname for your grandparents?
6: So for my parents, we call them Tutu and Pop, but for my grandmother, we called her Granny, but she had her great grandkids call her Buddy, so she knew the different set of grandchildren when they called her.
0: Buddy.
3: Buddy.
0: You call your buddy? Hey, it's your buddy's birthday.
2: But that's clever because that way she knew who she was talking
3: yeah,
2: to.
3: Yeah, that's a good idea.
6: Yeah, it was brilliant.
0: Buddy, that's awesome. Elizabeth, go ahead.
7: All of the grandkids call my dad Hoot.
0: Hoot. Okay.
7: Yep, Hoot.
0: Is he funny or?
7: He can be. He thinks he is. He just wanted an abnormal name, I guess, something other than Grandpa.
0: Call him Hoot.
3: Call him, yep.
0: What's Hoot. Up, Hoot?
3: Easy to say.
0: One more, real quick, and I want to hear what you guys call your grandparents. Angela, go ahead.
8: Hi. So my dad's parents separated and both remarried before I was even born. So I have Grandy and Grandpa. I have Mima and Pop Pop, and I have on my mom's is Nanny and Poppy.
0: Okay, those are all cute.
3: Yeah, I've heard Grandy before.
0: Then, Grandy. Mm-hmm. Oh, go ahead.
8: Her name is Dolores, so she goes by D. So we did Grandy, and then when I was little, I had my great grandma and great grandpa, and we called them Mama and Papa.
0: That's confusing. All right. Thank you very much. That's a little confusing.
3: Yeah.
0: I call my grandparents growing up Deadbeat 1 and Deadbeat 2.
3: Jared.
0: Wow. Deadbeat grandparents. They had nothing to do with us because of our faith.
3: Oh
2: really?
3: True.
0: Yeah. Now, they've mended fences the last
3: 10 years. What do you call them now?
0: The dead.
3: Oh.
0: Yeah. They all gone.
3: Okay.
0: They in heaven now.
3: Maybe.
0: Realizing how wrong they were.
3: Maybe.
0: Yeah, maybe. One is a maybe.
3: Okay.
0: Three of the four, I think. But one is a
3: what?
0: One,
3: maybe.
0: My dad's mom is a maybe.
3: Oh.
0: Yeah. Kind of a rough character. Rough. Yeah.
3: Sounds like it.
0: Yeah. Totally disowned my dad when he joined the church. And then my mom's parents did that. Disowned her had nothing to do with us. And then, like, when the other grandkids would turn 16, they would buy them a car.
3: What?
0: And then we'd get $5 for our birthday when they started sending us
3: stuff. What was their religion?
0: Lutheran.
3: Okay. And so they just thought that their children would stay Lutheran.
0: Yeah. And then when they left their, then they mellowed out when everyone, nothing against Lutherans. Mm-hmm. It's not like a Lutheran practice. They just happen to be Lutheran. Every one of their kids, my mom's siblings, all left the Lutheran church and just did other things.
3: Okay.
0: Either don't go to church or atheist or agnostic or something else or non-denominational. Then my mom, Latter-day Saint, they like mellowed on it. Like, oh, no one is, they were trying to hold tight, but like your own kids.
3: Yeah.
2: Yeah.
3: So it ruins a lot of families.
2: That's where the skepticism comes in. It's like, oh, that religion's going to break up your family.
3: I am with you on that one.
0: And that's just people being totally like, that's the exact opposite of what Jesus teaches. The exact opposite.
3: But it's so ingrained in a lot of people's minds that they think they're doing right.
0: Yeah. But
3: you know,
0: it's like, I'm going to disown my family because of different beliefs. But anyway, but Nana and Bobo for my mom and dad.
3: We have so my mom's name is Mimi. She's Marianne, but she's been Mimi her whole life. So we thought naturally, our kids would just call her Mimi. Nope.
0: They call her
3: Nana.
0: Okay.
3: She's Nana.
0: Nana Mimi.
3: When I introduce people to my mom, I'll say, and this is Mimi. And they automatically assume, this is grandma. You know, like that's, and I'm like, no, well, it's my mom who's Mimi, but the kids call her Nana. It's very confusing.
0: It's like your mom's called grandma.
3: Yes. We thought for sure it was like, oh, this will be the easiest transition ever. No. It was. So Nana, and then my dad is Papa.
0: Okay.
3: He's Papa. And then Zanad, his Hispanic roots.
0: Mm-hmm.
3: And then my husband's father is Granddaddy.
0: Granddaddy.
3: He's Granddaddy. Very Southern. Granddaddy.
0: Granddaddy.
3: His mother was Grandmother.
0: Grandmother.
3: And you did not deviate from that name. Yeah. Like on birthday cakes, happy birthday, Grandmother.
0: Grandmother.
3: Grandmother.
2: Yeah. We need a big cake.
0: That's old school.
3: Yes, that was old school. She lived to be 96 years old. Yeah. And then we have a pup-up. We have a pup-up.
0: Mm-hmm.
3: And then removed, but we had a bumpa.
0: Bumpa?
3: Bumpa. Which
0: is that a Hispanic thing?
3: That was from Minnesota. Very close. Heard a lot of bumpas in Minnesota. Bumpa.
0: Mm-hmm. That's not like something that when Jason runs to the back of someone's car. Sorry, I hit your bumpa. Sorry about your bumpa.
9: Bumpa's all right.
0: Your bumpa's fine. Get on my face. Matt?
9: I had a Nana and Pawpaw.
3: Mm-hmm. Pawpaw. That's another
9: Pawpaw.
3: One. Yeah.
9: And then I also had my mom's mom. My mom's parents were divorced, so her mom was Grandma Dada. Her name was Doris. We just called her Dada at a certain point. And then her dad was Pops. And then his wife was Maureen. She was British, very formal. She's like, my name's Maureen. Call me Maureen.
3: You may just refer to me
9: so
3: as Maureen.
9: So we would just go to Pops and Maureen's house. Yeah. Is what we did.
0: Maureen. That's
9: and funny. Then Wyatt has my mom is Grandma.
3: Uh-huh.
9: She wanted to be Gamma.
3: Oh, yeah. We have a Gamma, too.
9: She wanted that, but then it was like, it's just Grandma.
3: Yeah.
9: And then Hannah's mom and stepdad are Gigi and Papa, and then we have a Nana and Poppy, which are Hannah's dad and stepmom, but because in my family spelling's terrible, it's been Poopy a few times.
0: Perfect.
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1: Get up the right way. This is Jared and Katie in the morning.
0: Bob 93.

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1: The most judged name currently in America is Karen.
0: Oh, yeah. And it's unfortunate because it's not Karen's fault, but...
1: Yeah, when I meet someone, they're, I'm like, what's your name? Like, Karen. And they're always like, I know.
2: That's what I was going to say. The most women that are named Karen, like, there's a lot of Karens. Are they always like, great, this happened to me?
0: Yes. Yeah. I think so. I do.
1: Well, and then for me, and we want to hear from you, if you have a name that when you hear it, you're like, oh, you judge it right away. Maybe you think it's trashy. You just associate it. Maybe it's somebody you know, and then when you hear that name, you just blame it on, like, you just associate it with that bad person. Or it could be somebody that's had a scandal, and then... Maybe it's happened to you. Like, Jared, I love my name growing up until the Subway scandal.
0: And now that's what people think.
1: Yeah, and then for, you know, it's died down a little bit, but when it was happening, and then, like, probably for 5 years after, they're like, oh, the Subway guy. I'm like, no, this can we not?
0: Yeah, yeah.
1: Can we not?
2: It would really suck if there's a Jared that works at Subway and has to have a name tag.
0: Right. He's like, that's not me.
1: I'd go buy something else.
3: I would be willing to bet that if you get hired at Subway and your name's Jared, they're like, we're going to put Steve.
1: Yeah. And so Jared, so I've had that where it's like you start getting associated with these things. But Katie, you said you have some names that you think are trashy.
0: Just trashy. Okay. Sounding. Trash that does not mean that you are, because I know that this is going to be controversial AF.
1: Right.
2: You're going to offend a lot of people with these names.
0: Yes, I am. Anything that ends with an axlin. Like what? Braxlin.
1: Okay.
0: Paxlin. Saxlin.
2: What about Carolyn?
0: No, it's like the combination of the X that shouldn't and be the Lynn.
1: The Lynn. Okay.
0: You know, and we hear, or like,
1: just say it.
0: Like a Braley.
1: Braley.
0: Or
1: Amberly.
0: Yes. Or Trinity, but spelled in, you know, it's like it's
1: Trinity
0: all the,
1: Lynn.
0: It's like the creative ways.
2: But they didn't name themselves, Katie.
0: It's not the kid's fault.
1: No.
0: It's not the kid's, it's never the, if that is your name, it is never your fault unless you've chosen it yourself somehow, some way, and changed it later in your life. It is 100% your parents' fault. Mm-hmm. But you know what I'm talking, like they'll say Braley, and then it's spelled B-R-A-I-L-E-I-G-H. You're like, what?
1: Yeah, it's like, can you not?
0: Yes, like those names. Yeah, yeah. And it's very popular in the South.
2: Make your kid trashy.
1: Yeah.
0: Sounding. I think you can overcome.
2: Interesting.
1: If I meet somebody, their name's Trish, or hear their name Trish, right away.
0: Uh-huh.
1: Sorry, your name's Crystal.
0: Crystal.
1: That Trish overtakes Crystal, but Crystal used to be the one. And then for a guy, if your name's Chad, I think every Chad I know is a douchebag.
0: See, I don't know any. Well, maybe I don't know any Chad.
2: Yeah,
0: you're
2: preconceived.
1: No, I know, but I just associate Chad, and I didn't even have any friends named Chad growing up. But like my name's Chad. I'm like, all right.
2: Yeah, I get your Trish. It seems like a lot of the Trishes I meet are either working in the strip club or have a tramp stamp.
0: It's a Trish.
2: But ultimately, I'm sure there's Trish doctors.
0: Yes, absolutely.
1: If my doctor is named Trish, I'm getting a different doctor.
0: No, but not her fault. Not hers.
1: I don't want her.
0: Yeah, it's not
1: her
0: fault.
1: Just like my therapist rolled up her sleeves and she had these tattoos and she was like 60. I'm like, I don't trust you anymore.
0: Really?
2: That's crazy.
0: Yeah, I don't feel that way about that.
1: Because I was like, she looks so clean cut. I'm like, and I actually like tattoos on women now.
0: But they're so the norm.
1: She was so clean cut and mousy looking that when she pulled up and she's like in her 60s, like massive arm tattoos. I'm like,
0: you better get used to it.
2: Yeah,
1: but she was
2: happen.
1: Like 60.
0: Yeah, but you better get used to
2: so
0: it.
2: Many,
0: it
2: look
0: fresh. Yeah.
3: Yeah. I mean, I think that's changing, but there's definitely that and certain piercings that aren't in your ears. Like I've been with people that we've been at a restaurant and a server has come up with like an eyebrow piercing and they've asked for a new one.
0: Oh.
3: Yeah.
1: Wow. I will not sit here at Sir Pizza and look at this.
3: I don't remember which restaurant it was, but it wasn't far off from Sir Pizza.
2: But the fact of the matter is tattoos are more popular than ever on women, especially women more than ever. I know a lot of guys always have tattoos, but you know, when
1: I find them super attractive
2: women
1: now.
2: When they turn 60, it's probably going to be at least half.
0: You guys, they turn 90, we're going to see a whole bunch of nursing homes filled with people who have tons of tattoos.
1: Well, you went into a doctor's office, Katie, or a gynecologist, and the guy had a neck tattoo. Would you be like,
0: okay, first of all, I see female gynecologists. Okay.
1: No, but say if you did.
0: But sexist. If I did.
1: Or a face tattoo.
0: Nobody knows the vagina better than the female. So that's
2: sexist. You don't know that. A guy might look at a vagina more closely.
0: Ew! Why?
1: I have one too.
0: Yeah, well, that's true.
1: And it says like Gyno King or something on his face. I mean,
0: okay, then that's taking it to a whole new
1: or just
0: level.
1: A face tattoo. Just a face, a teardrop. Yeah. I mean, there's some stuff where you're like, no, I would rather not.
0: A face tattoo or a sleeve tattoo that's covered up with sleeves, except for a second. We feel very differently about that. We mm-hmm. do. Face tattoo, okay,
1: 60,
0: I'm with you.
1: Because if she was yeah. younger, I wouldn't mind. It just threw me off
0: yeah.
1: big time.
0: Like, that part doesn't bother me. Okay. If he had Gyno King written on his forehead in a tattoo, I probably would have a problem with that.
2: Yeah.
0: But that's a very different situation.
1: I know.
0: But I feel that way about names with like girls that I grew up with, because there are certain names that were very popular.
1: Mm.
0: Amanda.
1: Yeah.
0: Jessica.
1: Yeah.
0: Heather.
2: Yeah. Oh, definitely
0: Jennifer,
2: Heather.
0: Like those
1: yeah,
0: were
1: married to a Heather.
0: Everywhere. And
1: Kelly.
0: To me, it's like,
1: yeah. I think I had 10 Kellys yeah. in my class.
0: I don't.
2: Heather's yeah. lost their virginity, the youngest. I'll tell you.
0: Yeah. But I mean, we all had kids, a bunch of
1: yeah.
0: kids or girls named that, I think, growing up.
1: Oh, yeah. My daughter yep. is now in the play Heather's.
0: Yes.
1: Which came out in the 80s.
0: Yes. Yeah. Which made it even bigger.
1: It was the original Mean Girls. Mm-hmm. You go back mm-hmm. in the story.
2: What, are the big names in Rhode Island that people would make fun of? And for some reason, they were always couples. And there's tons of them. There's a lot of Italians, I guess. Is Gina and Vinny.
0: Gina.
1: Oh, yeah.
2: It's all mm-hmm. over the place. It's like they have the biggest accent. They're, mm-hmm. they're the most Italian. It's there's a ton of Gina and Vinny boyfriends and marriages. Tons.
0: Yeah.
1: Ginny and Vinny.
0: Definitely regional.
2: Yeah. Yeah. yeah. The Rhode Island expert would vouch for that.
1: Well, actually, we believe you on that.
0: Yeah. Here yeah. it'd be like Troy
1: and Trish.
0: Troy and Trish.
1: Yeah.
0: Yeah. yeah maybe.
1: Yeah. Yeah. My friend Sal, he's Italian, and he has a son named Vinny.
0: Yep.
1: Yeah, yeah. I'm like, of course you do.
0: Well, there's because so it's all, names. Yeah, it's all the family
2: Vinny.
0: Names.
2: It's very confusing in Italian restaurants because half the place is named Vinny.
1: Vinny, take out for Vinny. And he's like, all right.
0: And a lot of them.
1: Oh, no. Hey.
0: Italian Catholics, mm-hmm. Yeah. Mm-hmm. Irish Catholics, yeah. a lot of the saints named after the saints.
1: Yeah. yeah.
0: Mm-hmm.
1: Matt, what about you? I'm sure where you live, you have tons of trashy people.
3: I've made this comment to Jared before, and I think you've changed your opinion on it now.
1: Oh, maybe.
3: If you're a female and your name ends with an I instead of a Y,
0: yes!
3: you're a little off.
0: Yes. 100%.
1: I agree with you. Yeah. I think mm-hmm. at the time.
3: I made the comment one time and you were like, well, I don't think so. And then now you're like, yeah. no, that tracks.
1: That tracks.
3: Yeah.
1: Yeah. yeah.
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1: The most judged name currently in America is Karen.
0: Oh, yeah.
1: What about you? You had one.
0: Dusty is one, too,
1: Dusty.
0: By the way.
1: Dusty. Oh, my gosh.
0: And Tina. Tina and Dusty are two that I...
2: Tons of Tinas.
0: Tons of Tinas.
2: In Rhode Island, too.
0: When you said Gina?
2: Gina.
0: I thought, Tina, yep. Okay.
2: Gina and Vinny, and then Tina, definitely.
1: Dusty, Rusty.
0: Oh, Rusty, Rushy, for sure.
1: I mean, Colt. I mean, come on.
0: That's not that... Another one of those.
1: It's becoming a little bit more Rip. Popular. Rip.
2: You can see that.
1: If we knew a real Rip, I'd be like, what's going on?
0: Yeah, I don't know a whole bunch of Rips. No.
1: Shane, Cletus. I don't know any Cletuses, but that's always been the made-up fun name in Hollywood.
0: But there are the male versions of, like, the Braxley, Brinley. Uh-huh. It's like the Jackson, but spelled...
3: With an X.
0: J-A-Y-X-O-N.
3: Yeah.
0: You know, like, there's...
1: Who would have anyone family named Jackson with an X?
0: But you know, like that. Jason. Like, or...
1: Sorry.
0: No. Sorry.
1: You forget?
0: Sorry. No, I'm just being honest here. I told you I was going to ruffle some feathers.
1: Yeah.
0: Probably
1: can
0: hear from, like, a majority of my friends later.
3: I agree with that, too. If I see how your name's spelled and if it's wrong... Then that's a problem.
0: Yeah.
3: And I know it sounds dumb to say you spelled your name wrong, but like if your parents spelled it wrong, I judge you.
1: Yeah, I
0: just
1: do too.
0: Things that don't go together, like Codison.
1: Yeah.
0: What?
2: Well, if you're going to judge
1: that. What are you adding to
0: like,
1: it?
0: What?
2: If you're going to judge that, and but what Matt said about the names being spelled wrong, a lot of Hollywood names, it's like, what the hell is this? And they're, you know, rich as hell, and they're naming their kids
0: I'm not
2: weird
0: saying
2: stuff.
0: That you are trash. I'm just saying it sounds trashy.
1: Well, and then and then some big name people, I don't even think about it. Like when I think of Tom Brady, like because he's like super famous and attractive and so successful. His name's just Tom.
0: It's Tom.
1: It's like the most boring name ever. Hey, Tom.
0: I'd rather.
1: You don't like a Tom. He should be a Braxton or something.
0: Yeah. I mean, how manicured and put together. Yeah, it should definitely be something more metro boring. Or
1: Brad Pitt. Brad.
2: Well, I mean, you got to blame the parents. They're the ones.
0: Exactly.
2: Like I had a kid in my school, I swear to you, I don't know if I can get an expert from a high school, but
0: believe you.
2: Well, you didn't for about the karaoke.
0: Okay, when you're
2: for karaoke,
0: when there's everyday words that we're using, I don't believe you. But when it's names, I'll believe anything.
2: But you're all against me on that. But anyways, I swear to you, his real name was Richard Head.
0: Oh, gosh.
2: Everybody, for some reason, Dick is Richard's nickname? Is that what you say?
0: Yep.
2: And every time on the school announcements, we'd be like, would Dick Head come to the office with Dick? And everybody, this kid was made fun of so bad.
0: It's so hot. Why do parents do that?
2: He was so, and I think it affected him not only emotionally, but permanently scarred.
1: Yeah.
2: Because he would be always worried that somebody was going to make fun of him for his name.
0: Mm-hmm.
2: Who would do that?
3: Yeah.
1: I know. That's
2: Did you have enough common sense? Richard, your last name's Head. You know they're going to be possibly calling him Dick.
0: Yeah.
1: You can name him literally anything else.
0: I think that sometimes it's like old school mentality a little bit where if you're like, let's say he's a third, you know, they carry on the name because they're prep, whatever. And they're like, oh, it makes you tough. I did it.
1: Right.
0: Like, well, okay. You probably forget how much fun like that you had, the suffering you had to go through.
1: Right. Yeah. It's terrible. You know? Now, have you ever had this happen? I know we all have had this happen, right? Where someone tells you what they're going to name their baby. And you have to really hide that you're just like, that's really stupid.
0: Oh, and it's the number one reason that I didn't tell anybody, including my own family members, our names until the children were born.
1: Yeah.
2: Well, we don't can't really make fun. Oh, I see you.
0: I don't want to hear anybody's opinion on it.
2: Henry.
0: I love our names. I didn't want to hear anybody else's opinion on it at all. And we didn't.
2: Yeah, did they make an opinion after you gave them the name?
0: No, because it's done. What's done is done.
1: Okay. Yeah, if you're like, oh, we're going to name our daughter Trish, you're like, oof.
0: Yeah.
1: Why?
0: You know?
3: Like, before they're here, you have time.
0: Yes.
1: And the key thing, too, unless it's like an exotic name, the key thing is if somebody says back to you, oh, is that a family name? That means they think the name's weird.
0: Probably.
2: Mm. Oh, really?
1: Yeah. If you're like, oh, I'm going to name my kid Trish. You're like, oh, is that a family name? Because you're thinking there's no other reason to do it.
0: And are there just Trishes out there, or is it always short for Patricia?
1: I don't know.
2: There's Trisha.
1: Trisha.
0: But
1: T-R-I-S-H-A.
0: I always just thought it was a shortened name.
1: Yeah, right. Maybe I'm wrong. The girl go by Pat. I don't know. That's worse. I don't know.
0: Yeah.
3: That always surprised me about my father-in-law. His real full name is Chris. It's not Christopher.
0: Just Chris.
3: It's Chris.
2: Yeah, that is.
0: Yeah.
3: And I was always assumed it was Christopher.
0: I always assume like Tom Brady, I assume is Thomas.
3: Thomas.
1: Yeah. Hey, it's Thomas Wayne Brady.
0: Brad Pitt, I assume is Bradley, is it not?
1: Maybe.
2: Oh, I don't know about that.
0: Maybe not.
3: I do that too. I always assume it's shortened. Like Matt, I always assume it's Matthew.
1: Because you're Matthew, right?
3: Yeah.
1: Oh.
2: I'm going to start calling you that on the air, Matt.
1: Matthew.
3: You can.
1: Matthew Lee.
3: That would be next level.
1: Matley. L-E-I-G-H.
0: Matthias a lot.
3: I get Matthias from some of my family members.
0: Mateo
3: Matthias. Mm-hmm. Yeah.
2: What is your full name, Jared? Jadley?
1: Jared Ishley. Yeah. No, and then my middle, I didn't like my middle name growing up. I don't care.
2: What is it?
1: It's Burton.
0: That's a family?
1: It is. It's my dad's middle name, his dad's middle name. So that's one of the things.
2: Yeah.
0: I feel like family names
1: you get a pass.
0: Often are the, you know what I mean?
1: The ones that suck.
2: Mm-hmm. My dad's name, he always thought was terrible. And it is an old name. It's Gerald. Gerald?
1: Yeah.
2: And he just went by Jerry.
0: Yeah.
1: Yeah. Mm-hmm. Gerald is that's kind of unfair. Mm-hmm. It's not a great name.
2: Henry's an old name, but it's come back.
1: Yeah.
0: Yes. They do. They are cyclical. They over time.
1: Yeah. Sure. I know I told you guys, but, you know, Ezra's my youngest. And to honor my dad, who was older, mm-hmm. we knew wouldn't be in his life forever, is to the middle name was going to be his name. And my dad's birth name is Buford.
0: Buford. Buford.
1: Buford. Yeah. Not like Beaufort. Yeah. Buford. And so we told him, and he started crying. Like, he was like, oh, he felt touched by it. He's like, you don't have to do that. And I'm like, why? I said, what? And then he's like, but that's an honor. And my mom's like, hey, he never went by Buford. He went by Bo.
0: Oh.
1: But we're just trying to honor his real name.
0: Yeah.
1: You know, and all that. And like, well, we're going to do Bo. So it's Ezra Bo, B-E-A-U, because he's fancy.
0: You don't have to do that.
1: No.
0: I never went by it.
1: Stop. I'm honored by the thought of it. I was like, well, we're going to do, how about Bo? And then he's like, yes, that's much better, because I actually go by that.
0: Uh-huh.
2: A lot of middle names are, like, my son Landon is Carl. Mm-hmm. And my grandfather's name was Carl. He went by Carl, but it's Carlman. And then Everly's middle name is Claire, which was my grandmother. Claire's come back a little bit.
0: My niece's middle name is Claire.
2: Yeah.
1: Mm-hmm. You have an old school name for your kids. Henry and Nora are old names.
0: Nora is Eleanor.
1: She is Eleanor.
0: Eleanor. Yeah.
2: You never call her Eleanor?
0: When I'm angry.
2: That's a nice name, Eleanor.
0: And that's a family
1: name. That's an old name,
0: though. It is.
1: There's no Eleanors when I was growing up.
0: I did not know a single Eleanor or Henry. Not a single one. Yeah. Until my children were born, and then everybody I know is named Eleanor or Henry.
1: Yeah, we have Henry in our family. Yeah.
2: Your name is Catherine?
0: Catherine.
2: I'm going to start calling you that. Matthew and Karen. This is...
1: Karen.
0: Karen.
2: Oh, sorry. Matthew
1: Very
2: and
1: formal.
2: Catherine.
1: Yeah. Yeah.
2: Too much. You got to be more efficient.
1: Yeah.
0: We are. I go by Katie.
3: Yeah. Yeah. We are more efficient. We've already solved the problem that you're now trying to invent to solve. Yeah.
2: Well, what about Kay? I've had a lot of girls named Kay. K-A-Y.
0: No. Mm.
2: I want to start calling you K. It's even more efficient.
0: No, thank you.
1: Because we can't do K and J because I'm J as well.
0: No. Nope.
1: I hate, though, when Josie calls you Jace.
0: I hate when
1: anyone calls her Jace.
0: They go back and forth. Jace and Jace.
2: I don't know.
1: It drives me crazy.
2: Jace, my parents call me Jace. My dad calls me Jace all the time.
0: And you call Josie Jace.
1: Like Jace? And I'm like,
2: I call everybody abbreviated if I can. Like, even Everly, I call F. Get down here. That's what I say.
1: And then you call me Daddy, which I think is
0: which is weird.
1: Like, Daddy. I'm like, no, it's Zaddy. No,
0: but when you guys are like making out, then I'm like, oh, I get it.
1: Yeah, he's like, Daddy. I'm like, I got you. You call me Jar if you want, Jason.
2: No.
3: Jar.
0: We call you a lot of different things.
1: Jar. Oh, I'm sure.
0: I mean, a lot of them we can't say on the air.
1: Starts with an F word.
0: Some of them do. Gerard,
1: yeah.
0: Yep.
1: J-Rod.
0: Yeah, J-Rod. What else?
1: JP. No.
0: I feel like I've had a million names.
3: Sometimes I'll just say Jerd.
1: Jerd. And my name's spelled wrong on every possible receipt.
3: Yeah.
1: I don't know why. It's not that hard.
4: Oh, I was like, it's getting hot in here. 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On Bob 93.3. 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

0: Wake up with us. It's Jared and Katie in the morning. 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I mean, I think growing up, we always hear of the classics. Like, you have to see The Sound of Music. You have to see
1: Gone with the Wind.
0: And then there are a bunch of other ones that are peppered in there, you know?
1: Right.
0: But for our generation and the movies we grew up watching, what is a movie that we would say to younger generations, this is a classic that you absolutely have to see at least one time in your life?
1: Katie, do you want to go first?
0: Sure, I'll go first. And I don't think it'll be any surprise because you know how much I love this movie and I just rewatched it recently. It totally stands up to the test of time. Sure.
1: No, go ahead. I was going to run it. Clueless?
0: No.
1: Oh.
0: Although that is a good one.
1: Okay.
0: That was a contender. Romeo and Juliet, starring Leonardo DiCaprio and Claire Danes.
2: My lips, two blushes.
1: It's a good one.
2: Ready, stand to smooth that rough touch with a tender kiss.
3: Good pilgrim, you do wrong your hand too much. Which mannerly devotion shows in this? For saints have hands that pilgrims' hands do touch, and palm to palm is holy palmer's kiss.
1: Sounds boring.
4: His name is Romeo. And the Montague, the only son of your great enemy.
1: He didn't. And they placed it in the 90s, didn't they? It was a modern, they had modern music. And
0: the entire script is Shakespeare's words.
1: Oh, that's right.
0: Oh,
5: Jason. Do you understand it?
0: Yes.
5: I would have trouble. You know how I am.
1: Well, yeah, you would have trouble.
0: I think, yes, you would have trouble for sure. But that's where the modern part of the movie comes in, where you totally understand it because their actions and they're good looking and they're young and that they're just naturally, they want to be all over each other. But then their parents hate, they are the biggest enemies of all time.
1: Yeah, I've told you guys, but I went on a date with this girl. She, and this before I was on the radio. So
0: hey.
1: And she was definitely the most attractive woman in our diocese for Catholics or a stake. So like eight churches around. Okay. for 100 miles, she was definitely like the one girl that people want to date. And so we started dating. I was like, she's so beautiful. And one of our first dates was Romeo and Juliet.
0: Yep.
1: And we made out the entire time.
0: Oh, big time.
1: We were watching it and we're like, this is like, this is a movie that's a good date night movie.
0: It is a very good date night movie.
1: Like, it makes you like, ooh, if you're into the person already, we missed the half of it, but it was like, I don't say in the mood. I was 16 years old.
0: But it spoke to you at that age.
1: You're like, this is like cool. It was like, they made Shakespeare like super cool and
0: trendy.
1: They did.
0: It changed my life, that movie. That's not being dramatic. I'm really not. I saw it 6 times in the theater.
5: Oh my God.
0: I never made out with anybody because I think I was only 14, 13, 14. I think I went by myself a couple times. I went with my sisters a couple. But I saw it 6 times in the theater and it changed my life.
1: That's a good one.
5: Well, Jared, I'm glad that somebody got to experience your voluptuous lips during the movie.
0: Made up a new word, voluptuous.
5: You know how I am.
1: Yeah. Before we lose some of these people, I know they're busy. Let's go to Erica. Erica, what is a movie? If you're just joining us, you probably didn't know we're talking about movies. But what is the one movie you should pass down to the to future generations that's like a must see?
6: I would say The Goonies.
1: Oh yeah, that's a good one.
0: Good one.
1: Oh man,

0: write these down so I can remember to tell everybody.
1: I'm glad you said that. That's a good one. The only one
2: all-time favorite.
1: Yeah, for sure.
3: And that came out a long, long time ago. That's almost like passed down to us, right?
0: Yeah, kind of, but it's still, I mean, it holds up.
1: It's not Citizen Kane from the 30s.
0: Right.
1: Yeah.
0: Right.
1: But that's a great one. The only thing that doesn't hold up is the makeup for Hugs. Was it Intern Hugs? No, what's the guy? Sloth.
0: Sloth.
1: Mm-hmm. Hey, you guys. The makeup, that doesn't look great.
0: I think if you just go into it knowing it's going to look a little, it's kind of like Jaws. You go into it, then you think,
1: yeah,
0: I know it's an older movie, but I still should see it because the story's good, right?
1: Yeah, I think we mentioned the other day, I agree, that it seemed like they had like, it was like PG and R.
0: Yeah.
1: Goonies now, I think, would be really close to R. The sheer amount of cussing. I watched it with my kids. I was like, I didn't, because it was just different in the 80s. It was like, they didn't care. It was the standards had to be different. It was a million cuss words.
0: It was the best of times.
3: Cuss whatever you wanted. Now everybody's too fragile.
1: Yeah. Right. All right. Thank you, Erica. That's a great one. May, go ahead. What is the movie that you passed
4: out? Hey, good morning, guys. How are y'all?
1: Good. How are you?
0: Great.
4: I'm great. Hey, so a little slapstick, Airplane.
0: Okay.
1: Airplane.
0: Yeah.
1: Yeah, we played a clip of that just yesterday. That's a very funny, very funny movie.
3: Mm-hmm. Yeah, and it's
4: love
3: a different way.
4: Hilarious.
3: The presentation is different than most movies, so you can experience. Because there's not too many movies that are like that slapstick comedy now.
1: No, there's not.
0: Mm-hmm.
1: You know, the only thing that was close to it was the remake of The Naked Gun, which was basically it was by the same person who wrote the Airplane and Naked Gun. All right, let's go to Brittany. Brittany, go ahead.
5: My Girl.
1: Oh.
0: Oh, the Beast.
5: Childhood,
0: scene.
5: Friendship, you know, death, all of that.
0: Did you guys ever see it?
1: Yeah.
0: Yes.
1: That was a rough one.
0: And you guys cried, right? I mean, that was the most emotion. Jason, you didn't?
3: No.
0: He's cool. I mean, I don't want to ruin it for anybody.
1: He's too cool to cry. You know that.
3: Well, I'm too cool. The physical tears. I didn't say it was sad. Physical tears can't come from my eyes.
0: It was a child who got stung by bees and they died.
1: Spoiler alert 30 years later.
0: I know. I said, sorry, I don't want to ruin it for anybody, but dang.
1: I know. That was a rough one.
0: Yeah,
1: we should just ask Jason now, did you feel sad?
3: Yeah, that's exactly right.
1: Yeah,
0: exactly. Did you
3: feel sad?
1: Did you feel something?
3: Okay.
1: Were you aroused at all? No. Let's go to Wade. Wade, what is a movie that needs to be passed down to future generations? Wade. We lost him.
0: Did he say? Wade.
1: Oh, I just lost it. It was with Michael Caine, and it's a really good movie.
0: Oh,
1: Matt, do you remember? He's taking a million phone calls. Let's go to Bailey. Bailey, go ahead.
6: The Shawshank Redemption.
1: That was mine.
0: That's a good one.
1: That was mine.
0: Yep.
6: It's so good. So good.
1: Yeah, what I like about it is you have, I think, one of people's biggest fears is being wrongfully in prison or just in prison.
3: Yeah. Mm-hmm.
1: Trying to survive prison, trying to make your way. He had horrible things happen to him in prison. Then he used his brain to, you know, to uncover some scandal and all that stuff. And the warden was like evil, great villain.
0: Mm-hmm.
1: Some of the guards were like horrible people. And you got Morgan Freeman. You gotta love that.
0: What's not to love?
7: Andy crawled to freedom through 500 yards of smelling foulness I can't even imagine.
0: Mm-hmm.
7: Or maybe I just don't want to. Five 500 yards. That's the length of 5 football fields.
1: Morgan Freeman, that might be one of the best narrated movies of all time.
0: Mm-hmm.
1: Let's go to Katie, a different Katie, of course. What is a movie that should be passed down to future generations?
8: Matilda.
1: Okay.
0: Oh, so good. Okay, wait. Which version of Matilda?
8: I mean, I love all the versions, but I think the OG.
1: With Danny DeVito?
8: Yeah.
0: And it's the one with the daughter who was also in Mrs. Doubtfire.
1: Yes.
0: You know, the one that's lisp a little bit?
1: Yeah, yeah.
0: I like that version, too, a lot.
1: Yeah, that's a good one. All right, thank you. Cassandra, what's a movie that should be passed down to future generations?
9: The Green Mile.
0: It's also a very good one.
1: Oh, yeah.
0: Oh, heavy.
1: And is that a Stephen King book, too?
0: Mm.
1: It doesn't matter.
0: I know the parts of it were filmed in Blowing Rock at the Moses Cone House.
1: Oh, there was
0: a part of the Green Mile where it's looking out into the mountains, but the big green grassy area was filmed right there. There's like a plaque, and
1: I went
0: to school at Appalachian State, so we would go up there, smoke a little pot on at nighttime, and watch all the stars.
2: Talk about Green Mile,
0: right.
1: Yeah,
0: right.
2: It is a Stephen King book.
0: It is.
1: Okay. Yeah. So I always think he does this horror movies, but he has like two great prison movies.
0: Yeah,
1: Shawshank and Green Mile. All right, we have a lot of people that want to get in here, and we're going to get to Matt and Jason's movie that they want to pass down to future generations. Katie already said hers, and I said mine already, but that's coming up.
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1: Somebody released the list of the must-see movies for future generations. We're not talking about Gone with the Wind. We're talking about maybe movies you grew up on or that you really liked. You think, you know what? My kids or grandkids should definitely watch this movie. Katie shared hers.
0: It was Romeo and Juliet, the one with Claire Danes and Leonardo DiCaprio.
1: It was a great one. Mine was Shawshank, and we had a bunch of different ones. Jason Goodman, what was yours?
2: Does Deep Throat count?
1: Yes, it does. All right, Matt, what's yours?
0: No.
3: I would say you're not going to like this either. Schindler's List.
0: Oh, okay. No, it's a great movie.
3: The reason
0: I
3: feel as though...
4: Your reason's the reason we're not going to agree.
0: Yeah, that's right.
3: Oh, no, I think so, because the reason why is it makes me nervous when new generations don't realize what happened, and it's something in the past that was horrific.
0: You're talking about the Holocaust.
3: Yeah, mm-hmm. And I think that they need to realize, hey, these things could happen, and we need to avoid them and look at the signs of that happening, because it's how these leaders can develop that and brainwash people to think that that was okay is mind-boggling. So mm-hmm. I think it would, first of all, it was very, you're talking about a sad movie. That was a sad movie,
1: yeah.
3: But it, you know, and it was done very well, mm-hmm. And it just shows the history that sometimes I think when it paints the picture of it, it's a lot more effective to show younger generations than just a schoolroom, a mm-hmm. classroom.
0: Mm-hmm. You have to sit through mm-hmm. the discomfort and come face to face with it. Yeah,
3: there's a lot of emotion.
0: That's a great one to mention. Yeah.
1: And I do have to give you a hard time about this, Matt, because I don't think Matt knows. A lot of listeners don't know. Remember years ago, and the studio was totally different. I can still picture it to this day.
0: 100% like we were there right now.
1: Sitting in front of a computer in this studio, and Chase is like, have you seen this? And we're like, what? And it was like videos from the Holocaust.
3: Uh-huh.
1: Like
3: they're terrible.
1: And we're like, yeah, are you just now learning about it? And he's like, I mean, but this is like really bad. I'm like, yeah,
0: it's really bad.
1: It's really bad. And he had never been to the Holocaust Museum, and Katie and I had been there in D.C., where that is, talk about sobering. Oh my gosh, it's gut wrenching. They get all the shoes from like dead kids and
3: horrible. Ironically, you know, my dad's side, and my dad's atheist now, not agnostic. He's actually atheist. Mm-hmm. His side is Jewish, and he was going to even be a rabbi at one point. And then my mom, of course, is Catholic, and they married. But I still didn't know a lot about, because I wasn't brought into religion at all.
0: Mm-hmm.
1: Yeah.
0: Well, it was not a joke, but the way we ran with it was that was the day you discovered
1: the Holocaust.
0: That the Holocaust had happened.
3: Well, yeah, I mean, I've learned about it in school and how horrific it, I just didn't know it was to that extent.
0: Oh, yeah.
3: I mean, it was mind-blowing.
1: I look at these videos like, no, I know, it's bad.
3: I mean, bulldozers and...
0: It's very
1: awful. It's
0: easy,
1: worse.
0: to kind of brush it off, as with anything. It's very easy to see a picture and be like, oh, well, that didn't happen in my time.
1: Right.
0: So you're very easy to say, it doesn't affect. Yeah, it does.
1: Then you see the stuff and the firing squads and the gas chambers and all the, my gosh,
3: and that's
1: terrible.
3: Things like that, that's where I get my agnostic from. I'm like, things like that is just so, how could that happen if there is this, spiritual power?
0: Well, there's a really, really evil human being that was in charge.
3: But why is human nature like that? For some people, and why does the world exist like that? Is where I have big issues.
1: Mm. Well, some stuff still happening. Not to get too,
3: they are
1: like Darfur and Sudan and different places, and there's other places in China where last year they killed 300,000 people. You're like, what?
0: Mm-hmm.
1: And no one's even talking about it.
0: But it's important to see the signs and to speak up, even though it feels daunting, to speak up when you see something that could be very dangerous.
3: Yeah, because if we don't learn about it and we don't realize that it happened, it could happen again.
0: Mm-hmm.
1: Yeah, so Matt, we're talking about movies, and Jason was saying Schindler's List is a movie that future generations should see, and that's definitely a very good one. Matt, what is yours?
4: I have a very hard time. This is a complete 180. It's a goofy movie.
3: Oh, my God.
4: Very different vibe than Schindler's List.
0: I'll take it.
5: A little bit.
4: I think the reason that I feel like that about this movie is it's the first movie that I remember approaching a story from a perspective of a single dad and their relationship with his son.
0: Oh,
4: I don't think a lot of movies, whether it's whatever, looked at that relationship in that way. Mm-hmm. And I think it's a really good movie to where when you're younger, of course, I think you see things from Goofy's son Max's perspective of, dad's annoying, he's bothering me, he won't let me just be me, I want to do this, I want to do that. And then as you get older and watch it, you're like, I'm totally on Goofy's side. He just wants to spend time with his son, who thinks he's not cool, but right. he wants to do whatever he can to salvage that relationship.
1: Yeah.
4: And so it's got great music. It's got very funny jokes. I think it holds up very well. It didn't have a whole lot of fanfare when it came out because it came out opposite The Lion King.
0: Oh yeah.
1: Where they just killed the dad off right away.
4: Yep. Exactly.
1: Well, so, get his dad out of here.
4: I don't feel like it got the love it deserved when it came out, but I do feel like it has gained a lot of momentum later. Because people are seeing it as that like relationship kind of movie. It's also the only movie of the Disney like major characters, like Mickey, Minnie. It's the only one of those characters to have his own standalone movie.
1: Oh, really?
4: Yeah.
1: That's interesting.
4: There's no like the Mickey movie or the Donald movie.
0: You're right.
1: That's true.
4: Okay. It's just Goofy.
0: Matt, you took a cartoon and mm-hmm. made it very deep and made me now want to go and watch it.
4: Mm-hmm. I think if you watch it, I think there would be a moment. I don't think you get it as a kid because you're still on the I get it, your dad's a dork, but I think as an adult you see it and you see Goofy like striving so hard for a relationship with their kid, I think you'll get emotional.
0: Okay.
1: Oh wow.
4: And you might be like Jason and just feel sad. I don't know that you'll cry, but I think there's a point when they both finally come together and understand each other a little bit better that something catastrophic has just happened, and now they realize, oh, this is really what we both wanted the whole time.
1: Well, oh, I like that.
0: Nobody has a way of making catastrophic events emotional like Disney. We're like, they kill off all the moms for the most part. Always had the evil stepmother. They kill off the dads.
1: Yeah. Moms and dads are Bambi's dying. Mufasa's dying. I mean, pretty dull. A lot of dark movies.
0: Very dark. Mm-hmm.
1: Yeah. So
0: locking kids in tunnels, putting them in ovens. You're like, oh my God. Yeah. Yes. If you think about it, you break them down. Yes. They're terrible.
1: Or some lady living with seven little people.
0: Yes. Mm-hmm. Very, very interesting.
1: Yeah.
4: But I think even though it's a movie that came out over 30 years ago, I think the storyline still holds up and would make sense today.
1: It's probably more so today because there's more single parents.
0: Sure.
4: Yep.
1: What happened to his wife? He divorced her?
4: They don't really address that.
1: He murdered her.
4: I don't know if it was she passed. They don't really ever go into that. You just are brought into a world where it's Goofy and Max and that's it.
1: Okay.
0: And I guess at face value that works because it is a cartoon. So you just think this is just how they are.
4: Right.
0: This is just what
1: you don't
0: it
1: think
0: is.
1: About it.
4: Well, and they've been featured in like Goof Troop, like in cartoon television shows. So you knew that was the name of the show.
1: No, there's this
0: Goof Troop.
1: It was my friend Sal. There's one point we're hanging out with this. It was this one person. Then she brought her friends.
0: Uh-huh.
1: And he's like, oh, is she bringing the Goof Troop? I didn't know it was from that. And when they walked in, I'm like, yeah, I just died laughing. I'm like, yeah, this is because they're just like goofy. Like, we didn't want to hang out with this group of people.
0: Troop.
1: He called them the Goof Troop, and it could not have been better. Like, oh, gosh, the Goof Troop's here. Like, crap, this is going to ruin our night.
0: I haven't heard that term in a very long time, but I definitely remember hearing it a lot.
4: The next time somebody refers to that, Jared, there's a theme song for the show. It's like, the Goof Troop. Yeah, you should play it.
1: That'll be the name of our, when we rebrand our morning show.
0: The Goof Troop.
1: The Goof Troop in the morning.
4: Yep.
0: Perfect.
5: Oh, yeah.
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11: Major League Baseball, the Atlanta Braves fell to the New York Yankees on Friday in the Bronx by a score of 3-2 in 10 innings. It snapped their 8-game win streak. Austin Riley and Matt Olson, each with a home run for Atlanta. Ryan McCann had a sac fly RBI that won it for the Yankees in the 10th inning. That series continuing tonight in New York. It'll be Chris Sale getting the start against Garrett Cole. The Braves minus a run and a half plus 130 on the run line. Yankees getting a run and a half minus 157 on the money line. Braves minus 135. Yankees plus 112. 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
1: 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Somebody released the list of the must-see movies for future generations. We're not talking about Gone with the Wind. We're talking about maybe movies you grew up on or that you really liked. You think, you know what? My kids or grandkids should definitely watch this movie. Kat, go ahead. What is a movie that excuse me, should be passed down to future generations?
2: Well, I was going to say The Sixth Sense, just because, like, you know, you have to rewatch the entire movie after you see the ending.
1: Right. I know, right? It's a good one.
2: Yes.
1: All right.
2: But you guys have a great day.
1: You too.
3: Thanks.
1: Thank you.
3: You too. A couple other ones that made the top, The Breakfast Club. I agree with that. Heather's. That was
1: my
3: definitely...
1: daughter's in the play for that now.
3: Yeah. And have you seen the movie?
1: No, but she told me, and I was like, oh, so it's Mean Girls before Mean Girls.
3: Pretty much.
1: But with a murder. Mm-hmm. I mean, it's three popular girls named Heather.
3: And then high school.
1: And a new girl comes in, and they're trying to, like, make her be popular with them. Mm-hmm. But there's a murder that makes it different.
3: Well, and it's very, minus the murder part, it's very relatable girls and cliques
1: and
3: high school.
1: Mean Girls kind of copied them. A little bit. I mean...
3: Yeah.
1: You got the three popular girls.
3: There was no murder,
1: there's
3: though.
1: There's a new girl, and then then she's trying to be, they try to morph her into be like them.
3: I could
1: like
3: kind of see it.
1: The plastics. It's very similar.
3: It is. It has
1: good
3: a similar
1: Tina
3: base.
1: Good for Tina Fey for ripping it off.
3: It does. My girl made the list. Thelma and Louise. That's a good one. E.T., A Nightmare on Elm Street, Pretty in Pink, and then, you are not going to believe this, but Showgirls.
4: Showgirls
3: with Elizabeth Berkley, right?
1: It's one of the worst movies of all time.
3: Showgirls. Not good. And it got more than enough votes to be in the top 50.
1: Wow.
3: Wow. It should be in the top 50.
4: The other one that's odd is Nightmare on Elm Street, because although the premise was good, I thought the premise was good that this would happen in your dreams, that would actually... But it's when you watch the movie, it's like, it's almost comical now. It's not scary. It's like, what... This is ridiculous.
3: Maybe.
4: So it's like if you show somebody that to a younger generation, they're going to be like, this is stupid.
3: Maybe to see how far we've come.
1: Maybe.
4: Yeah.
1: Yeah, the special effects kind of ruin it.
3: I've never seen it, so I don't know.
4: I think Halloween is a better choice because it's more realistic, although all the girls run and he just walks and somehow he still catches them.
3: Yeah.
4: But it wasn't so far-fetched. And it was done in a way where it didn't need major...
1: Special effects,
4: like things like that. Yeah.
1: And then one other one for me, I can undo a second one.
3: Sure.
1: Is because I think it's coming back this way, but a comedy that if you watched it, you'd be like, oh, they went there, was Tropic Thunder. Because it was making fun of Hollywood within it, which was funny. But they were, you know, Robert Downey Jr. was in blackface, but he was an actor playing a role, and he was over the top, you know, and they were saying the R word and all stuff. Not that made it good, but they were making fun of Hollywood and how sensitive people were even then. And now Ben Stiller's like, we can't even make that movie now.
3: But there was just a news article about somebody who said, no, it absolutely could. They were fighting back on the fact that it could be made today. Shoot, I forget who it was.
1: I think it's getting more that way because people are like, people are joking. They're joking. Like, let's not be so. I think you know how things, there's trends and then there's a backlash to it. And people are like, hey, what's the, like we talk about all the time on the show, the intent. What's the intent? To make you laugh or to hurt people's feelings?
4: Right, right, right.
3: Well, and Jared, you and I do not agree on this. And I think we, at the time, got into a little bit of an argument about it. But I did not think that it was funny the first time around.
1: What?
3: I know, you don't remember. Well, we always talk about that.
1: Did you watch it?
3: Yes, I watched it.
1: Ben Stiller.
3: I know.
1: Danny McBride. Robert Downey Jr. Jack Black.
3: I can't explain it.
1: Matthew McConaughey.
3: I can't explain it.
1: As Les Grossman.
3: You could have an all-star cast, and clearly it did. But I'm not easily offended. I just was like, okay.
1: I guess the premise, you don't know what it is. The premise is
5: you're gonna hate this. I've never seen it.
1: Stop it!
5: I've never seen it. I've seen clips of it, but I've never seen
1: it. Matt, you would love it.
5: I'm sure that I would. I just feel like it's one of those things that I've just always seen so many clips
1: of.
5: So people have talked about it constantly. So I feel like I've seen it, even though I've never seen it.
1: They did say, I just saw a clip of this morning, so it reminded me of it. Because that was going to be my movie, then I changed my mind. They said, because Ben Stiller directed the movie, and at the beginning of the movie, his arms are blown off. He's an actor,
4: they
1: think they're in a war, they're going to film a war movie, but they're actually dropped off in a war zone, which is hilarious. So every way they interact, they're like, oh, let's do that again. They're like, I don't want to see the cameras. But his arms had been blown off, and so then he'd get up in between takes and he still had the blown off arms look, and he was like directing people. He was like, "Now you go over there," but he had no arms. So you go over there. It's like bleeding and all this stuff. It was funny. Watch it again and pay attention.
3: I don't think so.
4: I saw parts of it. I didn't think it was
1: Jason. You would love it.
4: Okay,
1: it's so irreverent. And it makes fun. It pokes fun of. I can't. I don't even want to say the things because I feel like I'd be canceled from the lines they say in it. But
3: I think it's the funniest part about Tropic Thunder for me was when we had our Halloween costume contest.
1: Yes.
3: And Riri, our friend of our show, dressed up as Les Grossman. And I was like, oh my god, yeah, you nailed it. But that was the funniest part.
1: Yeah. It looks just like.
3: I was like, okay.
1: But that's one of those movies. Like in that time, it was no one even complained about it, and now people are like, oh, I don't know. But you're right. Some people are now saying it'd be fine. All right. Well, appreciate everyone's phone calls and got to love the movies.
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1: We've all been in the situation where maybe you go to, you open your door and like, oh, and somebody, you know, is at your door and they're like, hey, how's your internet service? Like, ah, no, crap, face to face, no. Or it could be for yard work or a roof or, you know, and I get it. People out there trying to make money.
0: Does this count? Well, I mean, it's not door to door, but, and you know, I have a hard time talking trash about Target.
1: Yeah.
0: But I'll just be living my best life in the Target.
1: Mm-hmm.
0: Have my coffee, just doing my own shopping. Maybe I'm kid free. And I walk by the electronics section and boom, all of a sudden they're asking me about my cell phone service.
2: Oh, yes. All
0: like,
2: the time.
0: No.
1: Yeah, and it happens at Sam's Club.
0: Yeah.
1: The one I go to, they approach you with a knife. It's different. Switchblade.
0: It's a weird experience.
1: It's a rougher one.
3: I've got a fix for all that. I'll let Jared share what his brother does, but I got a fix for all that.
0: Okay. Okay.
1: Mm-hmm. Yeah, usually I just throw like a ninja star at him and I run off.
0: Not me. I get sucked in every time. Every single time I'm like, oh, I'm not quite sure what our cell phone service is, but I'm willing. Because they can feel bad.
1: Yeah, they
0: feel bad.
1: Especially when they catch you off guard.
0: Yes.
1: The one at Sam's Club, as soon as you walk in, now I know,
0: mm-hmm.
1: you walk in and usually it's attractive man or woman. The man I don't pay attention to, but the woman's like, hey, how are you? I'm like, well,
0: I'm fine. Oh, I'm so good. Let me tell you my life story.
1: I'm wearing my dry wicking shirt. She must have noticed.
0: She wants me.
1: Yes. And then she's like, yeah, it's a great day today. I'm like, wow, she's hitting on me.
0: Uh-huh.
1: No tag, nothing. They're like, how's your cell? I'm like, oh, no. Are you happy with your internet provider? I'm like, ah!
0: Yep.
1: So my brother got approached at his door in the neighborhood, and it says a dude, the good-looking guy, he had like a, he didn't know his accent was. He said, where are you from? He goes, I'm from Russia.
0: Okay.
1: And he's like, oh, okay, and I've been here for a little while and all the stuff. They start talking about that, and then he got into this whole, like lawn, not lawn care, but like mosquito type service and
0: it's the
1: termites.
0: Yeah.
1: And then, you know, we do this one payment and that's to get us started. And it's only this month, each month. And my brother's like, he's in his mind thinking, I have a small yard. You're going to treat the mosquitoes and they're just going to come over the fence from the neighbor. He said, my yard's not even big enough to like to make a difference.
0: Yeah.
1: He didn't feel, but he was like, he started feeling bad because he's like, I really like this guy. I really like this guy. This was his solution. He goes, how about this? I'm not interested, but I'll give you $100 to just go on to the next house.
0: What?
1: He said, what's your Cash App or Venmo? I'll give you $100 because I like you. And
2: wow.
1: Which was way less than what it would cost to do the service.
2: Yeah.
0: Sure.
1: And the guy was like, no, I can't do that. They kept talking. My brother signs up.
0: Oh, he did?
2: Oh, my gosh.
1: He signs up. And as soon as he left, he goes, what did I just do?
2: Right.
1: So he called the main company. He's like, hey, the guy was great. I'm canceling. So he canceled. So then the guy called him back. And he goes, hey, what happened? Like, my boss has said that you canceled. Did something happen? And he goes, I just don't need it.
0: Uh-huh.
1: You know, but I do like you. And he said, can I still give you the $100? And the guy's like, sure. So my brother said, $100. He said, we should have just kept the deal. He said, I said this early on. I could have saved us a lot of time. He's like, well, I'm just doing my job. He's like, no, I get it. But his solution now is if he gets caught in a situation, and my brother has extra money.
0: Yeah.
1: Clearly. Well, that's why I wouldn't do it, because I'm not giving somebody $100.
0: Okay, you lumped me in and you said that I definitely would. I absolutely would not.
2: I would not.
1: Really?
0: No.
1: Just to get them to walk
0: away? No.
1: Because then they feel good. You feel good.
2: No.
0: Would I sign up for it? 100%.
1: That's what I'm saying.
0: But I am not giving money.
1: It says something that could cost you $1,000 or $2,000 for the year. I'm not saying this. And whatever he was selling, I'm sure it works great for a lot of people, but it wasn't for him.
0: Yeah.
1: In my brother's mind, it's like, here's $100. Basically, he's like, here's $100. Go away.
0: Even
1: though I like you. $100.
2: Yeah, but you're still at $100.
1: But for him, for me, it'd be like me giving somebody $10. My brother does very well.
0: I would sign up for the service and then immediately, well, probably only after I told my husband, then he'd be like, we're not doing this.
2: Yeah.
0: And then I'd be like, I have to call and cancel.
2: That's not easy either.
0: It's not easy either, I'm such a people pleaser that I do not like telling people no to their face.
1: That's what my brother's the same. My brother he manages a team of like 115 salespeople, so he knows what it's like.
0: It's hard.
1: But he was just like, he said, I really liked him.
0: Mm-hmm.
1: And I said, what do you, and then he's like, and he's from Russia. And he's trying to do his best over here. He didn't tell a sob story, but he just got to know him a little bit. And he was like, just send me your Venmo. And he sent him $100. And the dude was like, all right, thanks.
0: I can't say no to people. It's very, very difficult for me to say no. And it is, I can be 100% all the way up to asking somebody for the money for whatever it is, but I'm out.
1: Yeah.
0: Asking people for money is the hardest thing for me to do. I cannot.
1: I don't like doing that at all.
0: I would be a terrible salesperson because I would give everything away for free. Like, just take it.
1: Just take it.
0: Just try it.
1: Yeah.
0: Let me know if you like it. If you like it, you free for a year. It's fine, you know, and then somebody else can handle it. Right. I'd be horrible at
1: it. Oh, I know. Yeah, like give away the farm.
0: Yep.
1: Is this the Judy we know or a different Judy?
4: This is me.
0: Hey,
1: what's
0: Judy.
1: Up? You said you know the pest guy?
4: Hey, yes. The mosquito person y'all were talking about, he was in our neighborhood last week. He's from Charlotte. He's a young, good-looking guy. He was riding some kind of, I guess you call it a hoverboard or some mess.
1: I don't know.
4: Whatever they used to ride now.
0: Uh-huh.
1: I'm not sure.
4: Everybody in our neighborhood that owns our houses, because they just built new houses in our neighborhood, they signed up. I just got home from work and was checking my mail. He approached me, and I kept telling him, no, no, no. I don't own my house. I don't need this. I said, and then he kept saying, well, I'll lower the price for you. Don't tell nobody. He goes, I'll give you an extra rate since you're a renter. He goes, they're homeowners. Don't tell them. Don't let them in on the secret.
1: That's a good salesperson.
4: And I'm like, I said, let me talk to my daughter. I said, I live with her. She's the one who makes the decision. Katie wasn't at home.
1: We know that's not true. We met her.
0: Yeah, Katie doesn't care.
3: Yeah. But also, I would believe Judy if she said that.
4: Yeah.
3: I'm like, you have a conservatorship.
2: Oh, my God. I thought I was rude.
0: Oh, my God.
4: He goes, well, why don't you just call her? I said, dude, she's at work. You don't just call somebody at work and interrupt them. You know,
0: so, that is so pushy.
1: Would this have been a good idea? Not $100. Would it have been worth your time to say, hey, if I give you $20 for you to go away, would that have been worth it for you?
4: If he would have taken stray cats with him, I probably would have.
1: Stray cats. But, Jesus, Judy. You know, Lord. Okay. I don't know, same guy. It may be.
4: But he tried to lower it down to like $79 initially, and then it would have been like $159. Every month.
1: Oh, yeah.
4: I don't. For him to come out. And I'm like, I don't need that.
0: Yeah,
4: you know?
0: I don't like the pushiness. And you've lost me 100% if I'm renting.
4: I'm talking about, he was in your face.
0: Yeah, yeah. I don't like it.
4: I'm like, dude, I've got to go in. I finally said, dude, I've got to go to the bathroom. I said, I'll be back in a minute. I went in, locked the door. I never went back out.
0: Yeah. You're not making me feel uncomfortable at my own home.
1: No,
0: you know what I mean?
1: Like that.
0: And we've had
4: I just went in, locked the door. I called Katie. I said, there's some guy here trying to sell me some crap. That she goes, don't buy nothing from him.
1: Yeah.
4: She goes, you didn't sign anything, did you?
1: Well, maybe
4: I know how you are. I said, no, I didn't. I didn't sign anything.
1: Well, that's good.
0: Maybe Katie's more savvy than we thought.
1: Yeah, yeah.
0: Because she doesn't seem like she cares.
1: Because when she's here in studio, when we have people in studio sometimes, we met Judy and her daughter. Yeah, Judy talks nonstop, and Katie says a word or two.
0: Uh-huh.
3: Yeah.
1: But I guess her words are powerful, like, don't sign anything.
0: Don't sign anything. Tell
1: Mom,
0: them no.
1: Don't do that.
4: Because she knows I'll sign up for anything.
0: Yeah.
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8: Major League Baseball, the Atlanta Braves fell to the New York Yankees on Friday in the Bronx by a score of 3-2 in 10 innings. It snapped their 8-game win streak. Austin Riley and Matt Olson, each with a home run for Atlanta. Ryan McCann had a sac fly RBI that won it for the Yankees in the 10th inning. That series continuing tonight in New York. It'll be Chris Sale getting the start against Garrett Cole. The Braves minus a run and a half plus 130 on the run line. Yankees getting a run and a half minus 157 on the money line. Braves minus 135. Yankees plus 112. Over under 7.5. I'm Tony DeZiri, Bob 93.3.

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1: We've all been in the situation where maybe you go to, you open your door and like, oh, and somebody, you know, is at your door and they're like, hey, how's your internet service? Like, ah, no, crap, face to face, no.
2: For me, what I, after doing that, I had one for a pest control.
0: Mm-hmm.
2: It wasn't mosquitoes, but it was like, he looks up and he sees, he's looking at my entire house and finds a hornet's nest. And he's like, hey, I noticed you're, he already knows in the back of his mind. He's like, would you like pest control? I'm like, no, I already have one. Well, they must not do a good job because I see a hornet's nest there.
1: Ooh,
2: and then I'm like, yeah. Nice. So then what are you supposed to say? Oh, that's okay. So I say, all right, I'll tell them, they'll take care of it. He's like, well, I could take care of it right now. Would you want to jeopardize? Did you want to jeopardize your family?
0: Like, yes, I do.
2: What are you supposed to say?
0: Like, yes.
1: Yeah.
2: Yes,
1: I do.
2: You know,
1: mm-hmm.
2: So what I have done is two ways. One, ding dong. I look at the camera right away.
0: Mm-hmm.
2: If I see who it is, I dive on the floor and hide.
1: Yeah. Yeah. I do a lot of hiding in my house.
0: Dude, I know all the right spots.
1: And I was a missionary for 2 years going door to door.
2: The second thing that I do is if I realize I'm going to have to go to the door for something, I immediately bring my gun.
0: Jason.
1: That's good. You never know.
0: I mean, you never know.
1: You say pest control?
0: Yeah.
3: I'll take care of
1: pesky. This is my pest control.
3: I'll take care of them. I'll shoot that hornet's nest down.
2: Mm-hmm.
1: Okay. What, so, Matt, what is your...
3: All right, I'm going to change everybody's life,
0: all
3: whether
0: right.
3: it's one of you three or you're listening. Feel free to do this. It's a way to get rid of the people that you run into at Walmart, Target, Sam's Club, Costco, wherever they're at if they're trying to get you on cell phone or internet, or the people that come to your door. I've got a way that's cheaper than what Jared's brother tried to do.
1: Yeah, my brother's way is expensive.
3: If it's in the store and they approach you and they ask, who do you have for your cell phone or your internet, just look at them and just say, work pays for it.
1: Oh.
3: Just say work pays for it.
1: That's a good idea.
3: I don't know who they use work pays for it. Their instant reaction is, oh, well, that's nice. Have a good day.
2: Yeah.
0: Okay.
3: I've never had a follow-up
1: question.
3: Because
1: they know you're not going to be able to make the decision.
0: Right.
3: Yeah, because
0: okay.
3: I'm not the one paying for it. So I'm getting the best deal possible because work pays for it.
2: Well, another thing you could do, Matt, is if you walk by, I've done this many times. Let's say you go by as a T-Mobile thing and they say, who's your internet service with? I said, T-Mobile.
1: Yeah,
2: I just say
1: true.
2: Their service
0: oh,
2: right
0: yeah, okay, that's,
2: and
0: yeah,
2: it automatically.
0: Yeah.
2: Now, I do feel uncomfortable. I have now decided to avoid all the little snack give out people in Costco because I feel it's not worth it. It's a little tiny snack, and then I have to pretend that I like it, and I'm going to go get it. Then
1: I
2: they're
1: know.
2: Like, oh, it's right
0: oh,
2: there.
0: Yeah.
2: I pick it out of the freezer, put it in my car. I'm like, great. And then I go to another freezer mm-hmm. and put it back.
3: Well, stop eating it in front of them.
0: Yeah. Also,
3: walk an aisle away and
2: oh, that's a
0: they
2: good
0: don't
2: idea.
0: Care. Yeah. They truly.
2: Do they not?
0: No.
3: No, they don't.
0: They
3: care.
0: Do not.
2: They don't get commission or they don't get.
0: Not that
2: I
0: I'm
2: think
0: aware
2: they're
0: of.
2: Judged. In my opinion,
3: I don't think the snack people are.
0: Mm-mm.
2: I thought they were judged on the percent that they goes up in percentage of sales of that item.
0: I don't get a sales pitch from them.
2: That's not a sales pitch. Yeah. But a lot of times, like, oh, good. Oh, it's right here. If you want to grab one, I feel like obligated to grab
0: I
2: it.
0: I think they're just telling you. At least this is what I tell myself. So it makes
1: right.
0: me feel better. They are there for you to try it. And if it's delicious enough, the product will sell itself.
1: Right.
0: They tell you where it is in case you liked it that much.
2: I don't
0: know. They are never trying to be like, and then it's only blah, blah, blah. I never
2: oh,
0: get a sales
2: pitch. I have
0: pitch.
2: That sometimes.
0: Uh-huh. Yeah, I never do.
1: How much it is, but they say where it is and if it's good. But yeah, I've done the same thing. I'm like, thank you, especially if it's right
0: sure.
1: next to me. I go grab it and then I just throw it in the clothes section and yeah. let it defrost.
0: Real nice.
3: So, so that's for the in-store one. If it's door-to-door, you are more than welcome to tell them you work here at the radio station and tell them you only work with clients.
1: Oh, there you go.
0: That I think I've used before.
3: Yeah. I will say.
0: Or my husband has.
3: I work for a radio station. I only work with clients.
0: Yeah.
3: I've actually gotten a couple of them to call upstairs.
0: Mm-hmm.
1: Oh,
0: mm-hmm.
1: really?
2: Oh, that's
1: yeah.
2: a good
1: money.
3: It's a potential way to generate leads.
1: Yeah.
0: I've never
1: Matt
0: told them that.
1: Matt stands at his front door all
0: yeah.
1: weekend
0: just
1: hoping.
0: Waiting.
1: To
3: I am salesperson the salesperson.
1: You're right.
2: Matt comes to the door and he's standing out there without his shirt on because he doesn't wear a shirt ever,
0: ever
2: or in the house. And
1: they're
2: just like
1: no.
2: I'll pass. I don't want to argue with this guy.
1: They're like, never mind.
3: That does help. Walk to the door naked.
1: Yeah, yeah.
3: They'll probably leave you alone.
0: You're on my property, sir.
3: Yep.
1: Yeah.
0: This
3: They'll
0: is what I
3: leave
0: do.
3: You alone.
1: Stand my ground. You yep. heard of it? All right. So there's some options for you. And we get it. You're trying to make a living.
0: I
1: don't
0: understand.
1: Fault anybody
2: but
1: for
2: who
1: it.
2: Does door-to-door nowadays?
0: Lots
3: it's
0: of
3: a
0: people.
3: Lot.
1: Especially during the
3: it's
1: summer.
3: It's a lot.
0: I get yes.
2: I made our HOA put a no solicitation.
3: You, yeah, your neighborhood okay. probably has a code.
0: Probably.
3: Like, you probably have snipers to take them out when
0: yeah.
3: they try to walk in.
2: No, I mean, it's just it seems like back in the day it was completely normal for a guy to show up with a vacuum. And or the guy to show up with the spray of how it can clean anything right away.
1: Uh-huh, uh-huh.
2: And some of them are really good.

0: country.
1: Wow. Mm-hmm.
2: It's yeah. interesting.
0: Straight commission.
3: It must be hard, Jared, to be a door-to-door salesman because don't the people in your church go door-to-door to see if you want to join the church?
0: Yeah. I mean, as missionaries, mm-hmm. I've done it. And they say they have all these stats as a missionary. They're like, it's the least effective way to talk to someone about the gospel. And so they encourage you to do anything else. But if like everything else falls through, you, instead of just sitting around doing nothing, you mm-hmm. go.
3: Do you want to go to heaven or hell? Heaven. Okay, this is the only way.
0: All right.
3: Do you not want everybody to go to heaven?
0: Okay. I'm like filling up an inflatable pool in their front yard. Are you ready to get baptized?
2: You want
0: to
2: play? No.
0: Like, is that my water hose? I'm like, yes, it is.
4: Jared and Katie in the morning on Bob 93.3.

0: It's Jared and Katie in the morning, every morning on Bob 93.3. I want you to think about this. This is your real life situation. Just imagine your best friend, very sadly, very unfortunately, passes away. And then their family offers you the sofa that they died on. Do you take it?
1: Is it a recliner sofa?
0: I don't know.
2: If it's in good condition and there's not a blood stain, I would take it.
0: You would?
2: I think I would at first. I would hesitate, but like, you know, why waste it?
0: Because they died on it?
2: Yeah.
0: They died on it.
2: It's a good deal. It's free.
3: I can speak to this from personal experience.
0: What?
2: Uh-oh.
3: When my dad passed away.
0: Yes.
3: When we were cleaning out his house, I remember going one day to the house and seeing that the sofa and the love seat were gone. Mm-hmm. And when he passed, he was sitting on the couch. And I remember thinking, I wonder what happened to these. Maybe my grandparents knew, like, I didn't want to have to deal with it, so they took care of it, they got rid of it. And then about 3 months later, I went to a family member's house. Mm. And the sofa and love seat were in the house.
0: Oh, my God. Oh,
2: they had dibs.
0: Okay.
2: And sorry, Demet.
3: It was weird.
2: Yeah.
4: You didn't sit on it, did you?
3: No.
4: So you have a problem with it.
3: I would not do it.
2: Okay.
4: Well, it's like women, when all of a sudden, let's say a spouse cheats, and it's when they're marital bed, women sometimes are like, you got to throw out that mattress if they get back together.
0: Yeah.
4: But why? It's just an inanimate object.
0: Because
2: it's triggering.
0: Yep. Things happen there that didn't happen with you.
4: The mattress is under the sheets. Who cares? Why spend more money?
0: People care.
2: If you knew that your Carol got pounded out on some bed and then y'all got back together and that was the bed, you'd probably be like,
3: You'd move,
0: dude.
2: You'd burn the house down.
3: Let's not pretend that you're just about the mattress.
0: You would light it on fire.
3: You would switch bedrooms with Everly.
0: That totally makes sense to me. It does.
2: Yeah, because Kelly asked that when we got married because, I mean, I was married to Heather.
0: Yeah.
2: But she's like, can we get a different... I'm like, absolutely.
0: You shared that bed.
2: I get it.
0: With somebody else.
2: Yeah, I get it.
4: Weird, though, how humans think. It's still an inanimate object.
0: But there's value on it and there's emotions that are on it. I could not, if I were in that situation where I was offered the couch where my best friend had passed away, because I am a people pleaser, I probably would take it
2: right,
0: so that I didn't make anybody feel weird.
2: Right.
0: I would inconvenience the hell out of myself to make sure that I got that sofa out of the house, right? Because they offered it to me. I would make a big deal about how that means a lot to me and thank you for thinking of me. And then I would donate it to the Goodwill.
4: All right. What about if it was
0: a
4: car?
0: I could not have it. No, I don't think so.
4: Let's say
0: you really, really needed it.
4: Yeah, let's say you're significant.
3: Keep in mind though here, Jason, the key here is that this is the couch they died on the couch. So if you're in the car and you die in the car, odds are there's an accident.
2: I do know a situation and it's sensitive, but the person took their life in a car.
0: Yeah.
2: And then obviously had to go and get like major forensics and for the thing, but then lots of detailing to get it clean. But then I think the daughter wanted to at least keep it for a little bit. Then I think eventually sold it, but it's like,
4: But that's different.
2: But it's also, I mean, talk about traumatic. Like, ideally, you don't want to, but it's like, there's a car, it's here. If you're in a
0: situation where you absolutely need it, I can understand it.
2: If
0: you take it and then you realize I can't handle it, or it's a lot weirder than I thought it was going to be.
2: This couch is nice.
0: Or you're like, well, it turns out I can get over
4: it. Let's say you found out Ben was cheating on you, and he picked her up.
0: He loves it when we do this, by the way. He loves it.
4: No, I don't. But I'm trying to relate it to you.
0: Yeah.
4: He picks up the girl. They go out to eat a restaurant, and he drops her off. Now, if you got back together, you're going to get rid of the car?
0: No, I would get rid of Ben.
2: There you go.
4: There
2: you go.
0: Yep, I would get rid of Ben. Yeah, that's a non-negotiable for me.
2: Yeah.
0: But the bed, I totally understand. I would want to start fresh.
2: Mm-hmm.
0: If Ben had been married before me.
4: Well, you don't do it with the car.
2: You know what's funny about the marriage?
0: It's not the same situation, because then...
2: About the marriage thing, though, but like, you obviously dated dudes, and Jason dated dudes as well. No, girls and Matt or whatever, and were intimate with them, and you would maybe even stay to live with them, and you probably didn't think twice about it. And they've had multiple women in that, or guys in that bed.
0: But the marriage part is different.
2: That's where it changes.
0: Like, when we got married, it was when we could afford, you know what I mean? But we're starting fresh. This is our...
2: No, I don't like to think about that at all. It's like... What?
0: Same way with like, why are you wearing his old sweatshirt, ladies?
2: Yeah, right.
0: If you're not, why? Like, oh, it's comfy. You can't find another comfy sweatshirt.
5: Yeah, wake up early. Bring the vibe.
2: Or do you want to hear about both?
0: Which
2: times?
0: One, number one or
2: when
0: number two?
2: When I proposed to Heather at the time, her favorite place to eat was Outback. Embarrassing, I get it.
4: Okay,
2: I like Outback.
1: That, I don't know which one's worse.
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10: Major League Baseball, the Atlanta Braves fell to the New York Yankees on Friday in the Bronx by a score of 3-2 in 10 innings. It snapped their 8-game win streak. Austin Riley and Matt Olson, each with a home run for Atlanta. Ryan McCann had a sac fly RBI that won it for the Yankees in the 10th inning. That series continuing tonight in New York. It'll be Chris Sale getting the start against Garrett Cole. The Braves minus a run and a half plus 130 on the run line. Yankees getting a run and a half minus 157 on the money line. Braves minus 135. Yankees plus 112. 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I'm Tony DeZiri, Bob 93.3.

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1: It's International Kissing Day to all who celebrate. I think most people celebrate. I think
0: if you have somebody.
1: If you do, you can just make out with yourself.
0: No.
1: Why not?
0: Kiss yourself.
1: So, did you guys ever practice kissing like on things like inanimate objects when you were younger?
0: No, we practiced air humping. No.
1: We used to
0: practice. Did you really do that, Jason?
1: Yeah.
2: I've made out with myself in the mirror. Mm-hmm. I put my tongue on the mirror before.
0: He saw his favorite person. He went for it.
2: I'm like, wait a minute. Who is that?
3: What's up, stud?
2: I guess I am gay because I'm really attracted to that person.
1: I love myself.
2: Right.
0: That guy is so hot.
1: I used to practice in the shower, like on the shower wall.
0: Okay.
1: Because growing up with sisters, you never knew who was going to come through the door. So
0: right.
1: If they walked in and I'm making out with the mirror, everybody's going to see that.
0: Oh, they're going to clown you for the rest of your life.
1: Yeah. So you just go behind the shower curtain and you make out with the wall for a minute. You're like, I think I'm going to be a pretty good kisser.
0: Yeah. Wow.
1: I don't know. But can you imagine, just pretend like there's an alien, okay, mm-hmm, from outer space and comes to Earth. And then you have to explain kissing and why we do it.
0: Yes.
1: It's very odd.
2: Jared already ruined sex for me.
0: Yeah, I know. I actually ruined it for myself.
2: Every once in a while.
0: Yeah, once he was with me, it's been bad with everyone.
2: Because he's telling me, like, isn't it weird that we go up and down? And then I'm like, yes, it is.
0: And I went to great detail about blood flow and entry points. And
2: so I like now during it pops in my mind for the second, and I like distract myself.
1: Like, no,
2: now it's going to be like that for kissing.
1: Well,
0: I'm helping you last longer, Jason. Mm-hmm. You thank me. You're welcome.
1: It is like that for kissing because you think,
0: yeah, it's freaking weird.
1: I want to put my mouth on this other person's mouth,
0: right,
1: and touch their tongue. And then that is what makes like it turns you on,
0: right?
1: You know, and then.
2: Maybe it's just because it's something you can do besides sexy time that you can be really close to the person. It's the most closest you can be.
0: Yeah.
1: Yes, but only people that you are already attracted to, because I can tell you right now, if I'm not attracted to you, I don't want your mouth anywhere near me.
0: Oh, I know.
2: Yeah, but if to your significant other, you're
1: right. But it's
0: still
1: just
0: weird. It's like,
1: yeah, there are certain people in the world that you would put your mouth on them.
0: Right.
1: But then there's some that you wouldn't touch with the tip of a pole.
0: If somebody you knew like had a fork in their mouth and they took a bite of something and they're like, I don't have a fork. You're like, just use this one. You're probably like, ew, gross.
1: Or,
0: but you'll make out with them.
1: Yeah, use my toothbrush.
0: Right. You're like, I'm not using your toothbrush.
1: Never.
2: But you, Katie, have walked by at one of the widespread panics or one of those concerts.
1: Yes.
2: And randomly locked eyes at the bathroom with a guy that you were passing and randomly, without even saying anything, made out with him.
1: Made out. It was the attraction.
0: Yeah.
1: I knew I wanted to put my mouth on his mouth. And we put our mouths on each other's mouths.
0: Jason, go ahead. Sorry.
2: No, I just was wondering, did you get herpes on your lip?
1: No.
2: Because you could have.
1: No, I mean, you could have. That's the chance you take.
0: The drugs burned away.
1: That's the chance you take when you're kissing.
0: Acid took it right away.
4: Let me drag this cig real quick.
0: And then, you know, because I'm in the dating world now, it's like the anticipation, even being older, of like, are we going to kiss?
1: Yeah, are we
0: going to
1: kiss? It's a big deal.
0: It's like a big deal. And as a guy, normally you're the one that has to be like, these luscious lips are coming for you. Endorsed by Jason Goodman.
1: Don't say that.
0: These lips, can you make a card for me? Endorsed by Jason Goodman. These lips.
2: The only thing I endorsed was that they were luscious.
0: Thank you.
1: My God.
2: Not luscious.
0: Voluptuous.
1: My God. I know you said luscious too at one point.
0: Maybe
2: it's the show that you are attracted to her. I know what you're saying, the whole point of, but it's just the way human beings can, because robots aren't going to kiss. There's no reason.
1: No.
0: No.
2: You know
1: what
2: I mean?
1: But it's the fact that it's your mouth.
0: Yeah.
1: You know, we hold hands, but this is my mouth on yours.
0: Bring that thing over
2: here. When you kiss Ben, do you sometimes make out with tongue?
1: We still make out. We still make out a lot.
2: Matt, do you make out with your wife with tongue?
4: Yes.
2: Okay.
1: Mm-hmm.
2: Jared, did you do that with your wives?
0: Wives at the same time, actually. And and anybody I've dated.
1: Yeah.
0: But I wait for the tongue. Like,
1: I don't.
0: No, I'm saying even somebody new, it's like, it's more the sensual kissing, which is the lips. And then it builds up.
2: If you're waiting for the tongue, doesn't hurt. If she goes first, does it hit your lips?
0: I've had girls be like, away. I'm like, okay.
1: That's not. I don't enjoy that.
0: I mean, I don't push her off or anything. But I'm like,
1: maybe you like pull your head away a little bit.
0: Like, whoa. Hey,
2: do elderly people? Do you think they still use tongue? I don't think so.
1: I don't. Who knows what they're doing in their bedroom?
2: So.
1: I hope they do.
2: I don't think so. It's all downhill. I think that you don't use your tongue. It's like a quick little peck.
1: Because you don't think they're doing it either.
2: I just don't think older people use tongue. I just don't.
0: Mm. Yeah, you don't see a lot of, maybe because they're more discreet, but like you don't see them like making out. Yeah,
1: I would also not do it in public.
0: Oh.
1: I would not make out with my husband at this point in public.
0: But when you were new, you did.
1: When we were new.
0: New, you don't give a fuck.
1: But now I'm not.
0: No, why not?
1: I don't think that we really ever made out in public. I feel like
0: just some,
1: we went, our first kiss was outside of some bar in Greensboro that was, what's that one that they closed down for a while? And it was the music venue. It was on Spring Garden Street. Anyway, we went outside.
2: Oh, I know. And you're
1: that's where we had our first kiss, but it wasn't in front of everybody.
0: It's obviously memorable. You
3: the
0: can't
3: blind
0: remember.
3: Tiger.
1: Blind Tiger. Yes, yeah. Well, they shut it down.
0: You didn't kiss the first night when?
1: No. Oh, yeah. On our first date, we did not.
0: On your first date, mm-mm. You went to Wine Styles or
1: We went to 1618 Midtown. It was 1618.
0: I thought you went to some wine place.
1: That was it.
0: That was it.
1: Well, to a wine tasting at 1618.
0: Oh, a wine tasting
1: Midtown.
0: There.
2: One of the more expensive restaurants.
0: Of course.
1: Yeah.
0: I've noticed.
1: Well, it was the first date. He was trying to impress.
2: What? You should videotape you and Ben kissing, and I would like to see it.
1: Okay. No, I don't put any of those things.
3: What's Barry's extension?
0: that's our HR guy. Yeah,
1: I'm not even calling
3: on behalf of Katie. But it's me at this point. Yeah. This feels dirty.
0: Yeah. We call Barry.
2: Well, Matt, you could do it too.
3: No.
1: Do we feel offended, Matt, or do we feel flattered that he wants to see it?
3: I don't know.
1: I don't know.
3: I don't know if it's weirder for me or for you.
1: Don't know.
0: You know what?
1: It's not happening.
2: There's a reason. The reason why is
1: because you want to critique.
2: No.
1: Yes.
2: I was going to say that.
3: I'm out of material.
2: I just want to see your different styles.
0: Okay.
1: Yeah, I'm not going to do that. Those are very private moments between my husband and I.
2: A kiss?
1: Yeah.
0: Yeah.
1: I don't like to have.
0: If I was with someone, I would film it. But.
1: No. You remember how cringe it was the one time that we had Whitney in the studio when she was working with us?
0: Oh, my gosh, yeah.
1: And our intern at the time had never been kissed, and he signed a waiver for all you legal heads listening.
0: Right. He wanted to.
1: He wanted his first kiss. He did not want to leave.
2: Oh, it was his first kiss?
1: His first kiss ever.
0: He was a senior in college.
1: Mm-hmm.
2: And Whitney volunteered.
1: And she said that he was a pretty good... I can't imagine it because I wanted to die
0: watching it so awkward.
1: And hearing it. Remember?
2: And he was probably like...
1: Oh, it still kills me.
2: Oh, great. This is my first kiss.
1: He was all about it.
0: It's on YouTube. Mm-hmm. I should still be on YouTube.
1: I can repost it.
0: Yeah,
1: I'll repost it.
0: He was shaking, though.
1: So nervous.
0: Yeah.
1: And he said he did not want to go to college.
0: Oh, I thought he was in college.
1: Oh, maybe.
0: He didn't want to get out of college without kissing somebody.
1: And so Whitney was like, well, I mean, I'll kiss you. She didn't care.
0: Yeah.
1: And so he said,
0: I'll do more if you want.
1: Yeah.
0: No. But
1: but it was so,
0: he's like, wait a minute, what's happening?
1: Cringe. I couldn't.
0: How about you and Carol?
1: Did you guys make out?
0: Or y'all send videos?
2: I mean, lately more than ever. She recently said that to me. She said, this is the... Our marriage is better than we've ever had in the history of being married.
0: Oh, there goes
1: wow.
0: the jinx.
1: Wow.
0: Yes, I'm sorry.
1: That's a good thing, though.
0: No, I'm happy for you.
2: Yeah, so we have been making out more lately.
1: That's a good
0: nice.
1: Thing.
2: Yeah, and to Jared's point about you wait for the tongue, because I still do
0: you
2: that
0: build
2: to
0: up
2: Carol, because I don't
1: you
2: know
1: have
2: if
1: to
2: she
1: build
2: just,
1: up to it.
2: Yeah, she ate, like, let's say she just ate spaghetti and the garlic.
1: Okay.
2: It's not that I care. She cares. So sometimes when I come over to her, She could be like, oh gosh, my breath isn't going to smell good. So she purposely doesn't use, and I'm like going in for a makeout.
1: Oh,
2: so it becomes like,
1: you're on different pages.
2: I basically lick her lips for a little while.
0: Oh,
1: you're like, that garlic tastes delicious.
2: I'm hungry.
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0: 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And did you know that kissing actually has some good benefits for your health?
1: Oh.
0: It's true, as long as the person does not have a cold or any sort of...
1: Right, some sort of illness
2: or herpes.
0: Any of that you could catch.
1: Other than that.
0: Yeah, but if they're perfectly healthy, then kissing is really good for you because one of the reasons it increases your blood flow.
1: Yes, it does.
0: Mm-hmm. You get the blood surging.
1: Don't say surging.
0: Well, how about this surging. One? Makes your nipples stiff.
1: Do they?
0: According to the study, I was like, I don't want to say that.
1: Yeah.
0: I don't want to say that out loud. But yes, it's true. It is true.
2: Is that a health benefit?
0: Makes your stomach fluttery. So it's the benefit is getting the blood moving around your body.
1: Yeah.
0: So that's a good health benefit to kissing.
3: Is that Because I heard it also gets your endorphins going, which
0: does that too.
3: Is like makes you get out of depression.
0: Yeah, it helps boost your adrenaline. It gets your adrenaline rushing, which is really great because you get a rush of adrenaline. That's why your heart races and then your palms get kind of sweaty. And it's all the things that you hear about when you get excited. And that's good for your system to have
1: that. Right. Yeah. Well,
0: go ahead.
1: Never mind. I was just thinking about, it just makes me think of all the other stuff that starts to happen after that.
0: Oh,
1: it's all weird.
0: Yeah.
1: It's weird.
0: We're just going
1: to
0: keep
1: it. The thing that happens to women's weird. The thing that happens to guys is weird.
3: You're ruining
0: it. Innocently kissing. This is what we're talking about.
1: Innocent.
0: Yeah.
1: Okay.
3: Jared, when you're going on a date and you do feel as though the girl is attractive.
1: Yes.
3: Are you the one to pursue the kiss or she?
1: It's been very rare that I've had to pursue the kiss because they're all over me. No, I always am nervous about it.
0: Mm-hmm.
1: Just one
3: time.
1: You're
3: already thinking about
1: it. I know. Yeah. Like, will we? Should I play it cool?
0: Sure.
1: And see if we go on another date? You can tell, like, when there's like the vibe is there. You can totally tell. I've been wrong before, and that's very embarrassing.
0: I thought you wanted
1: BYU Idaho, and I know I shared this with you guys before, but for new people, I was in college. I didn't even have a car then. I just got there. I'm walking on my date.
0: Uh-huh.
1: I walked on my date. I picked her up because we're in dorms. So,
0: what do you mean you picked her up?
1: I picked her up. I mean, I literally walked to her dorm. I didn't have a car.
0: Yeah.
1: And then we went to like some place that was close, and she was like, oh, flirt. And oh, you're so funny. Blah, blah, blah, blah, blah. Mm-hmm. Brunette. Mm-hmm. Oh, started my kick.
0: Oh.
1: At that time, brunette. She was super cool, very easy to talk to, very attractive. And she actually asked me out.
0: Anyway.
1: And then we went on the date. We're in like what would be like a bog garden, like a centennial type garden.
0: Uh huh.
1: At night, and it's Idaho, so it's cooler, but it's not cold, but it's nice and cool.
0: You hear those bullfrogs?
1: Yeah,
0: lightning bugs.
1: Lightning bugs. It's from like Hope Floats or some sort of Notebook.
0: The Little Mermaid, where they're out.
1: Everything's happening. Sebastian's playing the drums and all, and I'm like, this is pretty cool. And she's like, this is great. Like, I'm so glad that we met. And I go in for the kiss. Turns her head.
3: And she goes, embarrassing.
1: I'm sorry, I don't kiss on the first date. And I'm like, I don't go on second dates. People don't kiss on the first date. So we're even.
0: You're lost.
3: I only go on dates where people sleep with me. On the first.
0: Then you threw her into the bog garden.
1: Never to be seen again. But no, and then I was just like.
3: But dates now.
1: Yeah.
3: So when you go on the date and all of a sudden you're like, wow, she's really hot. And you start talking. Are you like, uh-oh, should I kiss or not at the end? Or because I've always been told your best thing to do is go in for the kiss. If you like the person, just go in for the kiss. Mm-hmm. And if she just rejects you, she rejects you. But it also makes you to her because you have to play games with women.
1: Yeah.
0: No.
1: Yeah, I agree.
3: Yeah, you do. Mm-mm. And it makes you come across confident.
1: Okay.
0: It can, but I think it's such a gamble.
1: It is a gamble.
0: It's such a gamble because I have also turned my head.
1: So, have you?
0: Yes. And I've been attracted to the person, but I wasn't there yet.
1: You weren't ready. Gotcha.
0: I wasn't ready to. The whole idea, putting my mouth on your mouth, I don't know if I want to do, I wasn't sure if I wanted to do that yet.
1: I think the last three dates that I went on, first dates in the last few months, whatever, or 2 days or whatever it's been. No, I didn't even try.
0: Mm-hmm.
1: Yeah. One, I knew I would never see again, and maybe that most dudes would just do it anyway. I was like, I don't want to do that. She'd live too far away. I didn't realize it. And then the other one, I just wasn't into it.
0: Yeah.
1: And the other one, I was like, thought she was cool, but. I'm going
0: to
1: wait.
0: I think it's better to wait and then want to kiss them as opposed to then thinking. Ugh.
3: Well, I think it makes it even more odd and more because should I go now? It does say about 80% of American singles are open to kissing 68% of American singles say they're open to kissing on a first date.
0: I think I'm not totally against it.
3: When you turned away, mm-hmm. let's say you did like the guy and you weren't sure yet.
0: Yeah.
3: It didn't prevent you from going on a second date.
0: No, it did not.
3: So
0: I just,
3: why not the guy should
1: always the guy could be like, ready. Forget this.
0: I just, yeah. But that's okay then.
1: That's okay because you don't owe anybody anything.
3: No, but if yeah. let's say Katie turned her face and the guy like kissed her cheek.
1: Rude. Mm-hmm.
3: Right.
1: Yeah.
3: What do you have to lose? You have nothing. You're still going to go possibly if she likes you on a second date.
1: That's true. Mm-hmm.
3: You know, if once she says yes to a second date, then you're like, okay, so the kiss didn't even matter.
1: Right. That's true. And also I think now because I have actually gone on some dates recently, people actually met in person.
0: Mm-hmm.
1: Love that. That's like, to me, so much better. But then also, I picked up somebody from the speed dating thing. Anyway.
3: Well, it was a dating event, of course.
1: No, I'm saying that one afterwards, I had talked to her before. And then afterwards, I said, hey, how'd it go?
0: You really were the hyena. I was just waiting, walking around. I was waiting.
1: Jaws.
0: We're like, Jared's not here for you. But then here he is in the like, wings.
1: Oh, no matches. Mm-hmm. Oh, so too bad. Here's my phone number. No, but I went out with, you know, anyway. But I forgot where I was going with that. But with the online version, usually you're talking so much before that when you get on the first date, it's almost like you're on the second or third date because there's a lot of buildup.
0: Mm. Yeah.
1: And so I've found that those sometimes move a little faster because all the planning and da-da-da-da-da. Mm-hmm, and
3: do you ever ask?
1: I have asked.
3: Like, can I kiss you?
1: Yeah, one of the sister wives that we joke about.
0: I kind of like that. I like that.
1: Yeah.
0: You know,
3: can I
1: please kiss you? Is that good?
0: No.
1: Oh, not like that?
0: Say, I'd really like to kiss you. And then you're going to get feedback.
1: Yeah. Oh, I got feedback.
0: You're going to get the feedback.
3: But that would be weird if she's like, oh, no, I don't want to do that.
0: That's fine.
1: Yeah.
0: I think it's fine. If you really like the person and you really connect, that's not going to be a deal breaker. It's not. Fine. Yeah. I'll wait to the next date.
3: Do you always hug at the
0: end
3: of the date?
0: Yes, I am. I'll hug a friend. Yeah. I'll hug anybody.
3: So, because then she doesn't know if you're going in for the hug or you're going in for the kiss. My thought is if she gives you a good hug, come back. And then give a kiss.
1: I know with Anna, I asked if I could kiss her.
0: Mm-hmm.
1: And she had her wedges on. And I had my shoes were off at this point.
0: Yeah. Uh-huh.
1: I watched a movie or something. I didn't do it during the movie or anything. And I had to get on my tippy toes to kiss her. That was different.
3: Yeah. Uh-huh.
1: And then one of the sister wives, I've told you, there's three women that I went on two dates with, two of the three.
0: Yeah.
1: And then one, the only one of the three that I kissed, I did ask her at the end of the day.
0: I think that's a nice thing
1: to
0: do.
1: She makes fun of me for a little bit now, but she was like, no, it was nice.
3: Mm-hmm. Okay, let me ask you another question. When you go in for the kiss, are you going in for a peck or are you going in for the makeout?
1: I go in and I sense it.
0: I think it depends on how drunk I am.
1: I think you feel it too. Like, mm-hmm. what is their response?
0: Yes.
1: You feel their response, they're into it, then it might. But I just go like, it's going to be like a quick thing. Oh, it's not.
0: If you're not paying attention to what the other person is doing while you're kissing, then you should not be kissing them at all. You have to feel it out.
1: Yeah.
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1: The Katie vacation curse, where someone close to them gets injured while they're gone, continues, and this time it's catastrophic. Oh my gosh.
0: Oh my gosh. It is terrible. But just in case you aren't familiar with the Katie vacation curse, it started years ago when our kids were little. And one time my husband and I, you, Jared, were on this trip as well. We went to Orlando.
1: Yes.
0: And
1: then
0: both of my kids, my mom and dad were watching the kids. Both of them got the stomach bug.
1: Yeah.
0: And my mom got it too. And she was like, I can't watch your kids. You have to come home.
1: We're all throwing up.
2: Oh my gosh.
0: Okay, great. So we had to come home early from that.
1: Mm-hmm.
0: Another time, a wrought iron cupcake stand made of wood and wrought iron fell off of the top of the refrigerator and hit my mom in the head while we were gone.
1: Oh, that's right.
0: Yeah, remember that? And
1: yes.
0: Then the time that we went back to Orlando, this time we had the kids with us because we went to Disney and my parents were at my house and they were watching the dog for us. My dad, who has no business going outside and shoveling, you're like, shoveling? Yes. The one time we get snow in the area, my dad went outside to shovel and slipped and fell on ice and broke his wrist. And had to have emergency surgery. My good friend Mary, you know, cargo ship Mary, had to race over to the house, take him to the ER. I mean, it was a nightmare.
1: And don't forget, dog Maisie died while you're on vacation.
0: Oh my God, I didn't even think about that
1: one.
0: Not
1: a human, but you treat, you know.
0: That's right.
1: We're in Savannah as a show, and we get a call, and then Katie's face just changed because she wasn't sick.
0: Right.
1: It was just a freak thing that happened.
0: Yes,
1: and
0: she just passed away.
1: Poor dog Maisie died.
0: Yes. Okay, yeah. So adding insult to injury.
1: I'm just saying, you need a lot of curses.
0: Yep. I'm going to have to stage the house like you wouldn't believe. I don't know. This time, we went to a family wedding in Pennsylvania, and every single Christmas, the woman, you have heard me talk about her forever and ever, Mrs. Chris, who watches our kids, every single year, she gifts us, instead of like, you know, big... What do you get people that you see? You know, she's always such a good gift giver, but one thing she knows we really love is time away.
1: Right.
0: And so Mrs. Chris gifts Ben and I a weekend away to use however we want.
1: I like that.
0: It's like the ultimate. Yes, it's so good. She's like, I'll watch the kids. That don't worry about anything right here. That I'll stay here with them. You guys can
2: Aren't
0: go
2: you supposed
0: do whatever.
2: To give her a gift.
0: We give her a gift. Yes, okay. We give her a gift, but she gives that to us because
1: her gift.
0: Yeah,
1: I see.
0: Her son is grown, and she remembers what it's like to.
1: And she watches your kids during the week anywhere. Or
0: right. And she has since they were little. So this is like the ultimate gift. And we had a family wedding coming up, and so we said, "Would you mind watching both the kids when we go to this family wedding?" Yes, no problem. So we have it all laid out, the whole deal. We're checking in while we're in Pennsylvania. We're checking in and everybody's having a great time and they're going swimming and they're going, and she takes them to do all the fun stuff, mm-hmm. you know. And I get a phone call. The wedding was on a Friday, so we had gone to the wedding and then we're sitting in this French cafe and having brunch, Ben and I, the day after the wedding.
1: A very Katie thing to do.
2: You,
1: you can't go to Applebee's?
3: Bonjour.
0: When on vacation.
1: I think even when you said it, you just thought, because your life is that way now, that's a normal thing to say.
0: What? It was like
1: you are literally the only person I know that would have a French brunch while they're on vacation.
0: Well,
1: not in France.
0: It's our weekend away.
1: No, we're trying to do it up. It's on brand for you. I think you've gotten so used to your Oprah lifestyle that
0: whatever.
1: I haven't been in years.
2: When Jared goes on vacation, he's like, ooh, Taco Bell. This is a beautiful Taco Bell. Much different than at home. Wow, look at this.
1: This is a northern Taco Bell.
0: Right.
1: Wow, have you heard of it? Anyway.
0: All right, fine, whatever.
1: It's you.
0: So,
1: it's you.
0: There I am.
1: It's totally you.
3: Jared's on vacation. He adds egg to the McGriddle.
1: That's right. I do. Give me a little extra bacon.
0: All right. Well, I'm having a French brunch,
1: uh-huh.
0: and I get a phone call from my friend Mary.
1: Yeah.
0: And I'm like, well, that's odd.
1: Yeah.
0: And so, because she knows that we had gone to the wedding, right? And so I thought, oh, maybe in my mind, quick flash, I'm thinking maybe she wants to try to set up a play date with Nora and her best friend, her daughter. And so that's why I answer and I'm hello.
3: Bonjour, mademoiselle.
1: Hey, you're interrupting brunch. Have I told you? How many times have I told you?
2: Let me put down my croissant.
1: I'm on focus mode during brunch.
0: I want to hate you guys, but I can't.
1: You peasant, I'll send a partnership by your house right now. Forthwith.
0: She starts the conversation with, hi, everything's fine.
1: Oh, no.
0: And I was like, God, that means everything's not fine.
1: Correct.
0: But, right? She goes, no, just take a deep breath. And I'm like, what is she about to tell me?
1: Yeah.
0: She said, your kids were taking a walk with Olive, our dog, and Mrs. Chris, and Mrs. Chris happened to have the leash with Olive, and we still don't have all of the information about exactly what happened. I think that because this happened so fast that nobody, like, it's hard to kind of figure out all the details, but basically Olive went and pulled Chris to go see another dog that was coming. And the, like, I think the kids were on their way over there or something happened where Chris got caught in the leash and Chris fell down and hit, like, we think she hit her knee, hit this curb, and she broke her tibia.
2: Oh my gosh.
0: And basically shattered her kneecap.
2: Are you kidding?
1: Oh
0: no.
1: My gosh.
2: Don't go away again.
0: Yeah, I know. Yeah. We can never go away again.
2: Horrible.
0: Ever. And
1: we've met her. She's so nice. She's so nice.
0: And
1: oh
0: it
1: my
0: was
1: gosh.
0: One of those things.
2: You need
0: that,
2: to get do something with this dog.
0: Don't be rude.
2: So not trained.
0: She did not. That's not true. First of all, I know that she does pull, and I know that she can be hyper and get excited.
1: Horrible.
0: And
1: we've met her. She's so
0: nice. Oh my gosh.

0: No. So she had to be, they had to call the ambulance because her knee and her leg were so, they were in such pain and something definitely, like they didn't know at the point what was happening. So the ambulance came and we had some really great neighbors who helped. Mary happened to be driving through our neighborhood at the time, just happened to be, and was able to take my kids so that Mrs. Chris could get to the hospital.
1: Right.
0: Oh, and she had to have emergency surgery that day just to set her leg. I mean, and it was from thigh down to her ankle,
2: she
0: right?
2: Shattered her kneecap too.
1: How hard does the dog pull?
0: Well, we don't know exactly how, even now that I've spoken with Mrs. Chris and seen her and talked to her, that doesn't remember or doesn't know exactly how it happened, but maybe hit the curb. I don't know.
2: Oh my gosh. Just it's
0: like,
2: so bad.
0: Even the people working in the hospital were like, we don't know how this happened. We're not sure.
1: Shattered?
0: Yeah. So she had the emergency surgery right away to set it. Mm-hmm. And then she had to wait for the swelling and stuff to go down. So she's been in the hospital, and then she had another surgery.
1: Oh my God.
0: With a trauma surgeon who was able, and you want to talk about like,
2: these people are amazing.
0: Oh, we saw the x-rays and her knee. I said, well, that is very tidy looking. It's so beautiful.
2: The way
0: what it looked like compared to
1: is
0: what he made
1: fake
0: it look
1: knee
0: like.
1: Now?
0: Nope. It's her knee. Okay. It's her knee. And, but pins and plates and screws.
1: Oh gosh.
0: And so now she is still in the hospital recovering, and the hope.
2: How long has she been in the hospital?
0: A week. Like a week and a couple days.
2: Yeah.
0: And now the hope is that she will be able to get moved to the inpatient rehab facility.
2: Okay. Yeah, yeah.
0: So that at Moses Cone, so that she'll be able to do the inpatient rehab, which is another 2 weeks or so. So she's been in the hospital ever since, and I.
2: Oh, it's horrible.
0: Yeah.
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1: A teen got out of anesthesia after getting his wisdom teeth removed. He did not recognize his brother. And then somebody handed him a guitar and like, hey, I don't know why. And then he like totally killed it. It was like shredding on his guitar 2 seconds later. It's amazing how the mind works, but check it out.
2: Who's this guy?
3: It's your brother.
1: So who's this guy?
0: Who's that?
2: Who's this guy?
3: It's your brother.
2: Oh, I know playing guitar.
3: You
2: want to
3: show him the guitar?
2: Oh, yeah. I can play guitar for you.
4: Oh, my God.
1: He's like freaking good. I mean, he's right out of the surgery. He's still on anesthesia. He's loopy. Doesn't know who his brother is. And he's killing it.
4: When did they have electric guitar? At the hospital?
1: I don't know if he's at home or what. I mean, you usually go home pretty quick, but... Or maybe he was still there.
0: Maybe.

0: Wow.
1: And he's like, and who are you?
2: What's my name?
1: It's your brother. Oh, yeah. And he just shreds on the
3: guitar. That is odd, because you have to be really, really fast, too. And it seems like you're so drowsy that you
1: I know.
2: Okay, so this is really weird, right? But when you were talking about that, immediately I thought about a Forensic Files that we just watched.
1: Okay.
2: And, you know, Forensic Files, what, at least 20, 30 years old,
1: right?
2: Right? So it was a story of their last name was Porco. I'm not kidding. P-O-R-C-O. Because mm-hmm. I was like, why do they keep saying, oh, that's their last name.
1: There should be a crime committed.
2: It's terrible because the mom and the dad was axed to death.
1: Oh, my
2: by
1: gosh.
2: Their own son.
1: Oh, my kay? God.
3: Thanks for naming me this.
2: Yeah. The mother, they had two sons and they were both out of the house, but the one son we found out was trying to, they had $1 million life insurance policy. We found out in the end, and he was the one that was guilty of doing this. But he broke into the home. He cut the security wires. He axed his dad to near death and then went into the, I guess his dad got up at some point and was kind of milling around, even though he had just been hacked completely. And then he went and did the same thing to his mom, who did not end up dying, by the way.
1: Oh, my God.
2: Did not.
1: Goodness.
2: And she does not remember at all that it was her own son who had done it to her. And the dad, this is the creepiest part, made me think of this. He was, the axe was taken to his head so many times. It was horrible.
1: Oh,
2: he
1: terrible.
2: Was not dead. He got up and went in the morning. He survived the night. In the morning, went down the stairs, fixed himself a bowl of cereal, took himself out to the front yard to get the newspaper. Meanwhile, he's bloody from head to toe.
1: Yeah, been bludgeoned by our...
3: Why did he go to the hospital?
2: It was the... Well, because he was out of it.
1: He,
2: the son thought he killed
3: him.
2: The son fled the house, thought he killed him. And we were like, how in the world did he... And not realize that you're... Apparently, the son had hacked into the part of the brain that... It was like the top.
1: Pain?
2: Well, the top part was severely injured, but the base part of his brain, the part that we just do, just like part of our routine, just like the normal thing that we're into every day, just routine things like going, you wake up and you brush your teeth, you go take a shower, you do all the things that you just do on, you know, without even thinking. That part of his brain had not been
1: damaged.
2: Yes, and he can you imagine?
1: That's
2: you see
1: insane.
2: Your neighbor out there getting the.
1: He's got like a axe.
2: Oh, he's
1: chunk of his head.
2: You can't
1: gone.
2: Even see. At one point, the paramedics came in to do CPR on the mom because she was still breathing. She was hacked so badly they couldn't even tell where her mouth was.
1: Oh my! I would rather just be dead.
2: Yeah.
3: So she must be deformed now.
2: She's very yes.
1: I'd rather be dead. I think
2: they did a good job given the circumstances, but she doesn't remember anything. And the dad lived for several hours after that happened and ate.
1: Would he pass out in the yard or something?
2: He eventually was like, I guess, making his way back up the stairs and just fell from blood loss.
1: Blood loss.
2: And that's how he died.
1: That's crazy.
2: I know.
3: Do you know, around the time, because one thing you said, which would not
2: 2004.
3: Happen. Okay.
2: Well, so it's not that old.
3: Mm-hmm, one thing that would never happen in my house, they can cut the security wires. I don't care. I have the backup cell.
2: That's what you took away from the story?
1: He made it by himself.
3: Yes,
2: that,
3: I did.
2: Up the security.
1: I would never get hacked by an axe. Not with my security.
2: Yeah,
3: Well, yes, I did, because you're telling me that he cut the security wires.
2: That was the smallest part of the story.
3: No,
2: the biggest part is the fact that your human brain is so complex and so can't even comprehend that you are axed almost to death and you're still pouring yourself a bowl of cereal going outside to get the newspaper. That's the point of my story.
3: I get that point, but I'm just saying
2: what
3: happened.
2: Really
3: in the
2: bad
3: first?
2: Comprehension. Jared, in high school.
4: Play the guitar again.
2: Yeah,
1: I know.
4: Play that guitar.
5: Oh, I'm gonna play
6: you
5: guitar.
6: Show the guitar.
5: Oh yeah, I can play guitar for you.
2: Insane.
1: Jason's like, we don't play guitars in our house. I'm like, no, that's not the story.
2: Jason immediately goes, what would they do? They just have a guitar there in the hospital? Who cares? Look what he's doing.
3: Well, no, it is I.
2: Who cares where he's playing it?
3: I'm sorry, where my brain goes.
1: This is the most Goodman segment of all time.
2: truly is. Yeah, right.
0: These people's brains are interesting. Jason's
1: yes.
0: a mystery to modern medicine.
1: I think
0: medicine.
1: He has little people in there with access,
2: so.
1: Like hacking away every day.
3: Yeah. I'm sorry.
1: The normal parts are being hacked away.
3: Well, think about what I'm saying. Why would an electric car
1: or
3: a guitar be in the hospital? No, that's very interesting.
2: As I was saying the part about that, I stopped. I said, anyway, because that was like minutia. It was like didn't even matter in the story. We're
3: it did
2: focused.
3: Too.
2: It didn't.
3: It wouldn't have happened if he wasn't able to cut the security wires.
2: It would have. He wanted the life insurance policy.
1: Yeah, I mean, it could be. Yeah, exactly.
2: Mm-hmm.
1: So the wrong emphasis on the wrong syllable, right?
2: Seriously.
1: It's all good.
2: If you want to watch it, it's on Forensic Files. The last name's Porco.
1: And if you want to ask Jason, go do it before he gets in his house.
0: Yeah.
1: We don't want you to do
3: that
1: it.
3: That is true.
1: Before.
2: Yeah.
1: Even in his neighborhood, they have a strict no axe policy in his neighborhood. No axe policy.
2: You can't even bring an axe in.
1: No,
2: don't
1: they see you come a mile
2: it.
1: Away. Like, not in our neighborhood.
0: Mm-mm.
1: You can do it on this dirty street where the poors live, but not here.
0: Guitar riffs? Yes.
2: Yes. Axes?
1: But not after 9 p.m. Nuh-uh. Better not. All right, cool. Well, on the fly, just for fun, we got, you may have missed it, but we were talking about Jessica Simpson.
2: Mm-hmm.
1: And a guy, I don't know if it's from TMZ, was like, hey, you're single now, you're getting DMs. She's like, yeah. So would you give a regular guy a chance in your DMs? She said, yeah, if they were verified. Okay.
2: Mm-hmm.
1: And they're like, really? Like a regular person? So then I voiced the text, and we on the show, y'all were giving me ideas to say to Jessica Simpson on her Instagram. In a DM. Then we did Britney Spears, and then we did Bunny XO.
2: Because this is what it has come down to. At this point, we're like, Jared, just slide into celebrity DMs.
1: Yeah. I thought about doing this years ago, but I didn't do it when I was separated before. I was like, just make videos like begging like Miley Cyrus at the time or Katy Perry. But
3: well, the good news is, Jared, if Benny Blanco can get Selena Gomez, you actually have a chance.
1: Uh-huh. I've dated a very attractive people before, but I'm currently single.
2: I like the backhanded compliment, though, Jason.
1: Yeah,
2: that was
1: nice. I knew what he was doing.
3: Uh-huh. Well,
2: Benny Blanco.
3: He's not the best looking.
1: No, he's not. And so thank you, Jason. It's all right.
3: Or the guy that dated Ariana Grande,
2: Pete Davidson.
1: Uh-huh. Yeah. No, I'm
3: the Pete Davidson of the triad.
1: Yes, I want to be.
2: I think we've said that before. Yeah, didn't
1: I think
2: you
1: say
2: that?
1: Yeah,
2: you said that.
1: I said that as a joke, self-deprecating 4 years ago when he's at his ugliest. He's like better looking now because he got rid of his tattoos.
0: You'll have to forgive Jason. His brain's been hit with an axe.
3: Thank you, Matt.
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0: 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Summer never sounded so good.
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3: Major League Baseball, the Atlanta Braves fell to the New York Yankees on Friday in the Bronx by a score of 3-2 in 10 innings. It snapped their 8-game win streak. Austin Riley and Matt Olson, each with a home run for Atlanta. Ryan McCann had a sac fly RBI that won it for the Yankees in the 10th inning. That series continuing tonight in New York. It'll be Chris Sale getting the start against Garrett Cole. The Braves minus a run and a half plus 130 on the run line. Yankees getting a run and a half minus 157 on the money line. Braves minus 135. Yankees plus 112. Over under 7.5. I'm Tony DeZiri, Bob 93.3.

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1: Well, it looks like Jared and Katie in the Morning has just lost all of our work friends.
0: Mm.
1: There's a job strategist trainer who says that you should avoid the office gossip at all costs. And that's what we are. We are the office gossips.
2: Well, that makes us tighter, though, for gossiping.
1: It makes us tighter. It doesn't make everybody else hate us.
2: A lot of times we gossip about each other behind their backs.
1: That is true.
0: Not a lot of times. Every day.
1: Every day. That is true.
0: When you're around people you don't know that well, and you say something, and I don't tell anybody, I'm like, who would I tell?
1: Who am I possibly going to tell? Don't be silly.
0: They're like, oh my gosh, you better not. I'm like, maybe.
2: I would never say a word. Katie, did you hear me?
1: Did you know? The guy got to get their title right. The job strategist trainer. It sounds made up to me.
0: They make some, yeah.
1: It seems like it, because they're saying that if they're willing to gossip about other people, they're most likely going to gossip about you too.
2: We are.
1: Here's the thing. Yeah. No, here's the thing. Make it worth gossiping about.
0: Yeah, amen. Boring.
1: Don't tell me nonsense.
0: Yeah, it better be something juice. Give me juice.
1: I don't want to hear nothing. Like, don't waste my time.
0: Uh-uh.
1: You know? But yeah, they say that at all costs, you should stay away from the office gossip, whatever. The other people that you should be avoiding, the top two people you should avoid if you want to keep your job, the HR department. I thought this was interesting.
2: Well,
1: why would you think the HR?
2: Because I think that you're now on the radar. You know what I'm saying? So a lot of people float under the radar. And if you go to your HR department, you could say the wrong thing, like, yeah, I didn't know that Jared was stealing office pens. But, you know, it just put somebody on the radar. Or, yeah, I always mail letters from the office.
0: Oh, you're
2: and like, oh, wait a minute, then who pays for the
1: now
2: stamp?
1: They're aware.
2: Yeah.
1: Okay. Oh. Well, according to the strategist trainer, they say you never want to get it twisted. Their primary concern is for themselves and you second.
2: Probably is right.
1: Their number one goal is to protect the company, not you.
0: Yeah. I've learned that way late in life.
1: Yikes.
0: Yeah.
1: Poor Barry.
0: Yeah.
1: Guess we're never talking to Barry again.
0: Nope.
1: He's our HR.
0: I want to do a test with Barry. Okay. He's probably not listening. Where we all separately go and tell him something like real juicy. That's not true.
1: Uh-huh.
0: And then only tell him. And then see if it somehow gets back to other people.
1: Oh. Mm.
0: It's called the HR, definitely how to get fired test.
1: It'll be the way we all go out.
0: He's like, hey, man, did you hear that, Katie? Katie's got a weird sore on her buttocks. I'm like, yeah.
1: What?
0: He failed the test.
1: We know who the rat is. And then finally, the other out of three top people that you should be avoiding if you want to keep your job at work, that you should avoid these people, the enemies on their way out.
0: Ooh.
1: The enemy on their way out. They say when your enemy quits, distance yourselves as much as possible. They are often willing to take anyone out with them.
0: Yeah, I know two people on the show, maybe a third that would be willing to take people out on the way out.
2: Don't include me.
0: You're the number one.
2: You're the number
0: you're
2: one.
0: You're number one. No,
2: if you're going to say number
0: I'm up
2: one.
0: There.
2: You're the number one.
0: I'm up there. You're number one, Jason.
2: Why?
0: If you got done dirty?
1: 100%.
0: Somebody did
2: never.
0: You dirt?
2: Oh, yeah. If somebody did me dirty.
0: Yeah, I'm saying,
3: yeah,
0: if
3: you were done dirty, you do it.
0: Not like you're just leaving because you found a different opportunity.
1: This is my order for sure.
0: Okay.
1: Okay. Jared and Jason are tied at number one.
0: Okay.
2: Oh, my
1: I'm
2: gosh.
1: Number two.
0: Okay.
1: Jason, I have seen the way you operate in life.
2: What?
1: If one person does you dirty, they are on your list
0: forever.
1: Life. Mm-hmm. And then you're like,
2: that's
1: no, I would never be that way. Till it happens to you.
0: Yes.
1: And then when it happens to you, you're like, I will slit your neck and cut your brains. And you're like, damn, I didn't think it was that big of a deal.
0: Right.
2: Yeah. I used to be like that. But now, if you remember, I'm trying to be more,
1: did that start? Exactly 3 seconds ago?
2: Yeah. No. I told you that. Remember, I grabbed the bag for the food. I'm trying to do better in life and fill up the pantry.
1: Jason, you got angry that nobody saw you give the food.
2: Yeah.
1: And
2: yeah.
1: So you wanted to go back to your car and come back in and be like, oh, I forgot my bags.
3: And so you wanted to go on the radio station and talk about it everyone knew you did.
2: Well, is that still doing better? I still gave the food.
1: I guess, but you have to get rewarded for it.
3: Jason would also be the one that on his way out, even if it's his choice, would go to each of us individually and say, by the way, watch out for so-and-so.
1: Yes.
3: And then just leave.
2: Good.
3: Just like cause chaos on his way out just for his own enjoyment.
2: I'm warning you.
0: Yeah.
3: No, what I'm saying, I think it would be fake. I think fake.
0: Like somebody wouldn't even think about it. Like, wait, we got to worry about that person now?
3: It's like when we have an event and you text this crap that's not even true about the event to stress us out before it happens.
1: Yes.
2: That is a technique.
1: That's what you would say about that.
3: Let me tell you about that technique. It blows.
2: No, it doesn't.
1: Nobody
3: and that's
1: likes
3: why
1: that
3: I'm saying because of your technique, you would do that on your way out, even if it was amicable. Mm-hmm.
2: The technique for that is you're already stressed out, so I'm going to drop this bomb on you. And then all of a sudden I can say, just kidding. And now you're like, you know what? I'm not that stressed out anymore.
1: No,
3: you're already on the edge of the bridge. Let me push you. But then on your way down, I'll tell you I was kidding.
4: We're all on the edge of the bridge.
3: Oh, you're already off the bridge. Oh, crap. Yes. I told you too late.
4: And sometimes, and when I've done it too as a joke, you forget to fill people in on the joke.
1: Yes,
2: I do that.
4: You go home for the weekend and you're like, oh, we're not dead last in ratings for actually number one. Like, you didn't tell us that the whole weekend. I'm freaking out.
1: We're upset about it. So, yeah, Jason.
2: Oh, it's a week later.
1: Jason and Jared are at the top, tied for number one. I am definitely number two.
4: Too far behind.
1: No, I'm not.
4: But you're behind.
1: But then Matt is the outlier because I think that if Matt were to leave the company or like whatever, we would never hear from him.
4: I agree.
1: Ever again.
3: I agree. Yeah.
1: People might try to call you. They might try to check in on you. Yep. We would literally never hear from you again.
4: I think that's true.
1: I think it would be easy for you to just be like, you never existed.
4: Yeah.
3: I would just on to the next. I would have to be. Yeah.
1: Mm-hmm.
2: But then you realize that Matt never was a friend then.
1: No, I think that's not true.
3: Good.
2: Wow.
1: I don't think that would be my friend, but I think that it would be, well, I just have to cut my losses and you're a part of it.
4: I think Matt, and I could be wrong because there might be some stuff he does that's not great, but I think he has a maturity level that is unhealthy, really. To be that mature.
2: It's too mature.
4: It's not normal.
1: There's a maturity.
4: Well, he'd be like, I'm setting a firm boundary.
1: Yep.
4: Like, he would never do what I did with one of my exes. I don't know.
1: Never.
3: No.
4: Unless you're like 18.
1: Never.
4: Like, back and forth. Like, you did me dirt, you're out. I'm like, well, maybe.
1: No, he would never.
4: Then 3 years later, you're like, he's like, no, cut it off.
3: Yeah, I would cut it for sure.
4: I think if Matt's finger had like gangrene, he'd just, right in front of us, take a bush and cut it off.
1: Yes.
3: Yeah.
4: Throw it in the trash. We're good.
1: And be like, it's over. That's it. Can't talk about it. Can't think about it anymore.
3: You can't go back and erase it or change it. Mm-hmm. Let's just move forward with what we've got.
1: Exactly.
4: I wish you could do that.
2: That's hard with relationships. I remember specifically when my girlfriend broke up with me and was acting shady. Mm. I spun around and did 360s in her yard when I was in college once. It's devastating, but I wanted to ruin her lawn.
1: But the difference... Her lawn.
4: Not her life,
1: the
4: her lawn.
1: The difference is immature.
4: I know.
1: Right? Yes.
4: Yeah. No.
3: Mm-hmm.
4: No. It's definitely when you know, like, you're like, hey, this building's on fire. Let me just run into it again.
1: Yeah.
4: And then, you know, a third degree burns, and I wait till it heals, and I'm like, let me do it again.
1: Uh-huh. Some people learn from their mistakes.
4: Touches his finger on the stove barely, and he's like, never again.
1: Never again going to do it.
4: I'm like, no, this fire's different this time. It's a different fire.
1: I do feel like I'm like, maybe it won't hurt. Like, I'm calloused a little bit from the last burn.
3: Right.
1: I'll touch it again, and then I'm like, oh, no, still hurts. Done.
4: They told me they said they weren't fire.
3: Yeah. Mm-hmm.
4: I believe them.
1: I believed it.
4: Like, I'm burning again.
1: Yes. We're all different in our boundaries.
4: We're all different.
1: Yes. Jason would take the fire and then light that fire on fire with more fire and add gasoline to the fire.
2: That is messed up. You think, you know what the funny thing is?
1: What?
2: You think I'm so against you guys. I'm not.
4: No, nobody said against us. That. We're saying if somebody did you dirt, forget about if you're working here or anywhere.
1: Yeah.
4: You would not go out peacefully.
1: No.
4: Or you, maybe if you did it, maybe you didn't do it right away, you would find a way to get back.
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1: Has anybody here ever really thought about murder?
2: Every day of my life.
1: No, so like really? Actual murder.
2: Like actually doing it?
0: I could never.
2: I've thought about it, but I wouldn't do it.
0: I'm against the death penalty because I don't want it on my hands.
1: Okay, that's a little different. But
0: well, it's true.
3: I've never thought about committing it. I've thought about what life would be like if certain people were dead.
1: I'm on that
3: list. Is that different or is that the same?
2: That's the man I want to hear more from.
3: Yeah. I don't know that I could do it. I don't think I could.
2: Mm-mm. No, I've thought about people being dead and how much better what my life would be like. I've thought about it.
3: Yeah.
2: Why? You have.
0: Are you thinking about it now?
1: Not anymore.
3: No, I'm trying to be better. Remember the food.
2: I mean, I've heard. Right.
0: I donated food.
3: Remember the food bag.
2: I don't know much about the law, but I heard if you murder somebody, you could like maybe even lose your job.
0: You could.
2: I know,
1: Have you ever thought about the how to get away with it?
2: Yeah, it's impossible.
0: No.
2: I mean, it happens in these big cities where there's a caveats to it. Mm-hmm. But like, if you're a normal person.
0: I think these days it is so incredibly hard. And I watch so many datelines, so many things.
1: It's only 65% of murders, all murders get solved.
2: But I think it's in these high crime areas where they're not even investigating.
0: Yes, but things are also now catching up. Technology is also catching up. Like a lot of the datelines that we watch, you know, the older ones or Forensic Files and stuff, that's pre-cameras being everywhere. Now you can't go to the bathroom without people seeing you.
1: Matt, out of curiosity, am I on the list that you imagine if I was dead?
3: I honestly don't know that I've ever imagined what life would be like with any of you dead.
2: Okay.
1: Even Jared?
3: Not dead. Okay. I've imagined what life would be like with each of you not here.
2: Oh, like, watch your back.
3: The company anymore.
0: Okay.
1: And
3: like,
1: what
3: would it be like? No, not always. Sometimes.
0: What was your question?
1: Depends
3: Have
1: on the
3: I
1: day.
3: Have I ever imagined anyone on the... No, none of y'all. I've never imagined what life would be like if you all were dead or any of you individually were dead.
0: No, I haven't thought that.
1: I think the ratings would go higher if it was a tragic accident and we could talk about it.
0: Well,
3: no, I 100% agree with you.
2: Do you volunteer
3: that
2: as tribute, Jason?
1: What was that, Matt?
3: I definitely think you've done that.
1: Oh, yeah. Go ahead.
2: Oh, no, I know if something like if I died in a horrible way, Jason would be like, it's sad for his kids, but boy, we really got it. Let's change the radio station name to Jared 107.5. but we got to do it class. We got like he'll find a way to do it where it's not so obvious that you're using my death for your benefit.
0: No, what he'll
2: but
0: do
2: I want
0: is,
2: you to. I've told you this before. Yeah. If I die, use my death for a benefit. At least it was for something.
0: He'll be like, Katie, can you email Jared's mom and ask her if we can broadcast live from his funeral? And if not, can we at least be outside?
2: Like, right.
0: 100%.
2: He'd do any clips of him talking when he was a youth, that would really get like as a baby. Yeah. We can play on the air.
3: Mm-hmm. Yeah.
2: And then Jason, like, I'll take acting classes to fake cry that he's dead.
1: Well, don't you want to nail out two birds with one stone?
2: Yeah, get the ratings.
1: What's wrong with that?
2: If I'm gone, do it.
1: If I'm truly sad that one of you got killed, what is wrong with saying, and we could get good ratings? Better ratings.
0: I don't know. The family, he has a family that probably doesn't want to hear any of that.
1: What if they did? What if it was so comforting to...
0: Do you ask the family?
1: Yeah, I would.
0: Okay.
1: I would just go, hey.
0: And what if the family says no? Do you respect it?
1: This is what you do. You manipulate them.
0: Oh, see? Yeah.
1: You say, hey, in the remembrance of Jared, we want to dedicate a show to him. Is that okay with you?
0: Mm-hmm.
1: Yes. Don't you want the triad or
0: in
1: other areas?
0: In like the saddest, deepest, darkest time, just like they do for funerals.
1: Yeah.
0: Where they're like,
2: right. Mm-hmm. They get you when you're down.
0: $10,000 coffin. I do. Well, if you love them.
1: Do you not love Jared?
2: Yeah. Don't you want back-to-back songs that are his favorite? We'll play one Weird Al song a day for 4 days.
1: Yeah.
2: I've thought about certain people.
1: Have you thought about me killing me?
2: Yeah, I have in the past. Not recently. But in the past,
0: he used to talk about it.
1: You actually thought about murdering me and how life would be like.
2: Yeah. I mean, I didn't like have a plan.
0: Mm-hmm.
2: I knew I wouldn't do it, but I was like,
0: I think I might have a saved text from you where there was a plan.
2: Oh, about the brakes? Oh, yeah.
0: Just like, kidding. Chill out.
2: And then I was going to block the road, so we had to go down a steep hill. Yeah, I remember that.
0: Jason, the look on your face.
2: My friends in the police department. I
0: know.
2: To a deep hill, you know, on the way back from Boone. I'm like, cut his brakes now.
0: He's absolutely thought about it.
1: Yes.
2: Yeah, I thought
0: He's
2: about
0: absolutely
2: it. Yeah, but
0: thought
2: I,
0: about it.
2: But that was, I did. It was a few years ago.
1: Does your church know about this? The Mormons?
2: They do now.
3: Yeah.
2: I might have told my bishop, I'm like, hey, I'm having these murder thoughts about a coworker.
0: Uh-huh.
2: There was one coworker here, though, that I thought about a lot.
1: Mm. Yeah, I get
0: and
1: that.
0: Not the murder part.
2: But like,
0: I
2: think what you just want and I've learned this about other people, like when Matt says, there's people who thought about what your life would be. You just want them out of your life.
0: Just don't want to have to deal with
2: you
0: it every
2: have to
0: day.
2: Deal with
1: have you ever thought about if an ex died?
2: Thought about if their ex died?
0: Why like how are life you would be even, like, you just want him to, you want to hear him say the word yes? We all know the answer.
1: I think there's a fine line of actually wanting somebody dead. You know what I
2: not
1: struggle
2: really.
1: With?
2: Not really. I mean, you just want him gone out of your life.
1: Yeah. I struggle with, big time, about somebody that I can't stand or hate.
0: Uh-huh.
1: If, I wouldn't mind if they were dead. But it's, I don't want to cross that line because that's not.
2: It's bad karma.
1: It's not karma even. It's not human. Oh, just because you don't like that person should be killed.
0: Right.
1: But then sometimes
0: their whole
1: I'm
0: life.
1: Like, eh, who cares?
2: I think I brought up in therapy one time. I said, hey, I have these thoughts sometimes, and I know they're not good because it's just like so stressful. And they're like, yeah. And they say it's because you want, it's not that you don't want them dead. You just want them to leave you alone.
0: You want peace.
2: You just want peace. Like there's one ex, if she can move to Mars, I'd be happy about it. And it's not the one you think. But maybe Katie might know, but it's not the one you think. Just I don't want you in this area. Just get, mm-hmm. please, just go.
0: Yeah.
2: I don't want them dead. Go to Mars.
0: And it would
2: but
0: be
2: somehow
0: easier.
2: Somehow I would be able to stock them in Mars, though. I mean,
0: but,
2: see their,
0: but it's easier
2: Mars photos.
0: If you didn't have to stay here.
2: Yes.
0: Because if you could move, then it would solve everything.
2: I'd probably moved already.
0: Right. It would solve everything, but you cannot.
2: And,
0: so.
2: And I'm not running for myself. It's like certain people I just don't want to be around.
0: Mm-hmm.
2: Right?
1: Have you ever wished, though, an ex that you can't get over, it would be easier if I know that if they move, they're still there. But if she was just dead, then it's like, well, there's nothing I can do about it.
0: No,
1: I can never try to get back with her.
0: Time, first of all, no, you need to learn to control yourself. Yeah. But also, time heals everything. It really does. It's true. It is true.
2: It's true. It's hard in the moment, you know? I've talked to lots of people that I'm not talking about any of my ex-wives. I'm not, because I have to say that.
0: Legally, he has to say it.
2: I have to say that.
0: Yeah. Put it on, it's on the record.
2: Like, oh, you're inferring. No, I'm not.
0: No, he isn't.
2: Specifically about, okay. But no, I don't want to say too much. I was around somebody recently, and they were saying, like, if my ex were just dead, and the person was just saying, I just want to be left alone. Mm-hmm. We had a conversation about it. It was a woman who said it.
0: Why can't they just say that? That they just left me alone?
2: They'd been drinking. I think just, you know, like the filter comes off, and they're like, well, you know.
0: And they weren't saying it to be funny.
2: They were complaining about the person. I was like, gosh, I just wish they were dead. Oh. Everyone's like, hey, this party's taking a turn. And then I'm like, Mr. Like, well, you don't mean that. What do you actually mean? Like, shut up.
0: That's when the part where you're like, hey, do you want a water?
2: Yeah. Can you sit on your stomach there?
0: Some bread? You know,
3: have a Snickers. You get like this when you're angry.
1: I think there's three people in life. I think there's the actual murderers that do it. We see it all the time in all the documentaries that actually go through with it. I think the second group of people is, they would love for it to happen. They want to do it, but know they'll get caught or the consequences could be terrible. And there's the third group of people that really can't stand other people, but would never really want to see the person die.
2: Mm-hmm.
0: Yeah.
2: Yeah.
4: Oh, I was like, it's getting hot in here. So turn it up and cool off with Summer Block Party Classics. Just the songs you actually love. On Bob 93.3. 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
8: Major League Baseball, the Atlanta Braves fell to the New York Yankees on Friday in the Bronx by a score of 3-2 in 10 innings. It snapped their 8-game win streak. Austin Riley and Matt Olson each with a home run for Atlanta. Ryan McCann had a sac fly RBI that won it for the Yankees in the 10th inning. That series continuing tonight in New York. It'll be Chris Sale getting the start against Garrett Cole. The Braves minus a run and a half plus 130 on the run line. Yankees getting a run and a half minus 157 on the money line. Braves minus 135. Yankees plus 112. Over under 7.5. I'm Tony DeZiri, Bob 93.3.

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0: You're listening to Bob 93.3, home of Jared and Katie in the morning. There's a dad who's gone viral for sharing a hack for feeding his family. I mean, when you go to Chick-fil-A and you have a family of five, it can be very expensive.
1: Mm-hmm. Oh, yeah.
0: Probably
1: oh.
0: like 70 bucks if yes. everybody's getting
2: one
0: a meal.
2: One of the more expensive fast food restaurants.
0: Yep. For sure. Well, this dad has gone viral for sharing the hack, and I just think it's annoying, but you tell me.
3: We order 30 nuggets, $17. They each get the buttered bun, 25 cents each. So.
2: Oh, I like this so far.
0: So you order
1: 30 nuggets.
0: 30 nuggets. So that's one box.
1: Okay.
0: And then you order everybody a buttered bun.
1: Oh, you can do that?
0: Apparently.
1: Apparently so.
3: Yeah, it's a good idea.
1: You know, Katie struggles with being around poor people.
0: That's not it at all. I'll tell you right now.
1: You pay full price.
0: I just think it's really just a workaround.
2: Why?
0: Because nobody else is doing that. You know what I mean?
4: Hannah's stepdad does this.
0: Does he?
4: Yeah.
0: Do you think it's annoying?
4: No.
0: You don't?
4: No.
2: To get one box of 30 nuggets?
0: Because everybody else is paying. They're just like.
1: When money's tight, you do what you can do.
2: So why would you buy separate nuggets that are more expensive than a box of 30 when you're all sitting around a table and you can pick the nugget out?
4: Yeah.
0: First of all, they offer now, the Chick-fil-A offers the family meals, which are a hell of a deal because you can pick the option that has cookies.
1: Yeah.
0: Which I would never order a cookie.
1: They have underrated cookies.
0: They have such good cookies, and I would never order it on my own because I do think Chick-fil-A is on the expensive side. Mm-hmm. So if I'm already going to order a meal, I'm like, well, I guess I just won't get a cookie this time. But the family meal, you can. You can choose the option.
1: Yeah.
0: So I feel like they're already trying to make it so that it is accessible and affordable for families. If you have a large family, this is, imagine getting in the line behind this guy and he has the order of the nuggets, and then it's like, and then we want the buttered buns for everybody.
1: Yeah.
0: And then we want
1: it's
4: not that much more.
2: Exactly.
1: You're wrong this time.
0: Okay. Yeah. That's fine.
2: In fact, it's probably quicker. I'll take 30 nuggets, 4 buns, blah, blah, blah.
1: And 5 waters.
4: It's also less wasteful. There's only one container instead of 4. Or
0: no, because they're putting those buns in individual bags. I saw it.
4: Talking about for the nuggets.
0: Oh, well, yeah, maybe.
4: Yeah.
0: But they're still using the same number of bags because you would be ordering the sandwich because they're all taking the nuggets.
1: How much is a bun, I wonder?
0: 25 cents is what he said.
2: Why could you just put the whole thing in one bag?
0: Don't know.
1: Or maybe.
0: I'll tell you.
2: It's more environmentally. We know how you are about that.
0: I do like that part, but they're still using one of those foil bags for each bun. And I'll tell you who else doesn't like it. His son, who is mortified in the background.
3: That's ridiculous. Buns. For $20, every kid gets a fried chicken sandwich. Look at that. Fill it up, make their own sandwich. We have saved so much money. I'm just telling you, you can eat under $45 at Chick-fil-A as a family of five.
1: Okay.
0: Which I still think is expensive.
1: It is very expensive.
0: Well, $45.
2: Chick-fil-A is so expensive sometimes, in my opinion, for a fast food restaurant. Mm-hmm. We might as well just went to Fleming's or Ruth Chris.
0: I mean, it is expensive. It is.
1: Well, if you go to even Wendy's, unless you do the biggie bags or even McDonald's, McDonald's is pretty cheap for the most part.
0: Yes,
1: but some of their combos, I mean, there's like $14 combos at Wendy's.
0: But they do have the biggie bags,
1: which is a lot
0: of food.
1: It is.
0: And you get all the things. So I just think
1: there
0: are cheaper options if you really are trying to save money.
1: And you're right. Eating at home would be probably cheaper. I don't know, five
0: or
1: kids though. Jeez.
0: Finding a different fast food.
1: Or do it through the drive thru so you don't I don't know.
2: Have you used the app, Jared? McDonald's app. It gives you free stuff.
1: Yeah, Kate told me about that years ago.
0: If you're not using the app, you're wasting money.
2: Yeah.
1: It's the best app of all the fast food apps.
0: The problem is that it doesn't always load. It will just log you out. And so then you're sitting at the thing, trying to be like, hold on. I have to log in real quick.
1: It's not working.
0: I don't know why. But if I don't use it, I'm like, why am I even going here?
1: Yeah. I would say the app logs you out a lot.
0: Mm-hmm.
1: And then it's hard to log in. But they give you the most points and like freebies that I've noticed at any place.
0: And I don't know how they're getting, how am I getting those points? Because, I'm logged in. And I am giving you a code.
1: Yeah, then it automatically loads up what you...
0: But I'm not ever doing my receipt.
1: Yeah, I guess because your card's attached.
0: Nope.
1: Oh, mine is.
0: Mm-mm. I have to give
1: you can do that? You can attach your card.
2: Yeah, I pay for it right on the app.
0: That's dangerous. That's dangerous.
2: No, it's ready when you get there. You skip the whole thing.
0: It's dangerous for me.
4: Yeah, I'm on that one.
0: I would go a lot
4: more. I don't order food on apps.
0: If I knew, that would be...
1: Through the drive-thru?
0: Yeah.
1: You already got it? Okay.
0: Chick-fil-A is the only one because... My husband wants me to get the points so that he can.
4: So you can, scan your app for Chick-fil-A and still pay with your card when you get there.
0: Right.
1: Oh, I got it.
2: As you're handing somebody else a card so they can swipe it on something
0: else. No, I'm just talking
4: about. No, I'm tapping it myself.
0: Yeah.
1: Oh, if you pre-order it, you're going to order more on the app.
0: It's dangerous to know that at any given moment, no matter where I am, just beep because it's not real money.
1: Oh, I got you.
0: Do you know?
1: Yeah, I got
0: it's
1: you.
0: Not real money.
4: I also don't want that influence. I can't control myself. Yeah. I don't want an app on my phone push notifying me that I need a Big Mac.
1: You're like, yes, I do. You're correct, app.
0: Or so. That I get a free Big Mac today.
4: Yeah, I don't
0: Maybe
4: want
0: I wasn't
4: it.
0: Even thinking about it, but now
4: yeah.
0: I am.
4: Yeah, now exactly. I don't
5: get it.
0: Yeah. The sun comes up in the morning.
6: Jared and Katie. Yeah.

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I tried to get a Saturday off and they said, try again. That's what happens to me. I'm always here on a Saturday, all the time. It's Bob 93.3. What's up? Good morning. You want to hear something? 800-260-0933 on the text line. Olivia Rodrigo is coming up. We'll do some Zara Larsson and a whole lot more. Right now, Taylor Swift, I Knew It, I Knew You. It's Bob 93.3.

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15: Major League Baseball, the Atlanta Braves fell to the New York Yankees on Friday in the Bronx by a score of 3-2 in 10 innings. It snapped their 8-game win streak. Austin Riley and Matt Olson each with a home run for Atlanta. Ryan McCann had a sac fly RBI that won it for the Yankees in the 10th inning. That series continuing tonight in New York. It'll be Chris Sale getting the start against Garrett Cole. The Braves minus a run and a half plus 130 on the run line. Yankees getting a run and a half minus 157 on the money line. Braves minus 135. Yankees plus 112. Over under 7.5. I'm Tony DeZiri, Bob 93.3.

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McKenzie eat cake by the ocean, because you probably get arrested for that. 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

kids need some help with some school supplies, and Craven County Partners in Education hosting their annual Stuff the Bus event next Saturday the 15th from 10 to 2 in the parking lot at Staples in New Bern. 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

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They have announced their first annual National Icy Day. 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

Chelsea, Kim Kardashian now says that she wants to outshine Taylor Swift's wedding when she gets married. 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I mean, I know a lot of people care about Kim Kardashian, but it'll probably be taped for her TV show.

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And a way to do that is look at their hands and their lips. Shorter videos are more likely to be AI than longer ones, but be skeptical if there's pressure to buy something quickly. And remember, if it seems too good to be true, it usually is. And I'm watching TV, I'm seeing AI people do freaking

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0: 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Gina here. 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

Summer's coming to an end, I know, but we've got five more seconds for you. 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Good luck. 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

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I know it's really sad. Hard to believe, right? 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I think you're going to like this. The winning is going to start Monday with all the hits, Bob 93.3.

Poon is trending. He's on Bob 93.3. He used to be a competitive diver. That really explains why he can do all those backflips off pianos and his touring stage gear, right? The time of my life. Lou Benson on now.

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I really liked this song when it first came out the first time without Kalani. I love it even more now. Kid Laroi teaming up with Kalani on this track. It's called Girls on Bob 93.3.

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this week. 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Bruno Mars is on top. Risk It All kicks off Most Requested Live. 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

0: 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Like what?
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28: 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Here's Romeo.
29: Yeah, let the vibes begin. J-Mac's going in on our first For You mix of the night. The biggest songs from your For You page this week. We start for Emma in Columbus, Georgia, and Gabby in Columbus, Indiana, with Tame Impala and Jenny. Dracula kicks off the For You mix.

0: Ella Langley inside your For You mix tonight. Hey, Sophia in Davenport, Iowa, there's your song, Choosing Texas. It's Romeo here at 855-495-7274. What is your name?
1: Hi, this is Aditya. Could I request Sabrina Carpenter for my girl Artie for her 12th birthday? Thank you.
0: You got it. Happy birthday. Get in the house tour.

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Year 4 You Mix continues. We're getting ready to do it in about 4 minutes. Playing the most requested song in North America. Who's getting it for the first hour tonight? Still seeing tons of requests for BTS, Taylor Swift, Ariana Grande, Shakira, Dominic Fike, Justin Bieber. What do you got? What should be most requested? Text me now, 855-495-7274. As the 4 You Mix continues for Claire in Flagstaff, Arizona, with Bella Kay.